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9: Hey, it's the Robin Holly Show. Count down your 7 biggest songs of the night. It's Coop in for Rob. Coming up on the show, we're going to go behind the song, Holly, with our two favorite friends, Megan Maroney and Kenny Chesney, with You Had to Be There, and how you could work for NASA without being really smart.
10: Oh, I like that. I'm not smart. I want to work for NASA. It sounds great. First, though, here's song number 7. It's Ella Langley, Morgan Wallen, and I Can't Love You Anymore.

0: Yeah, at number six, it's Jordan Davis. I love that song, Turn This Truck Around. It's the Rob and Holly Show.
1: And here's song number five. It's Josh Ross, Hate How You Look.

0: Any top seven is never complete if it doesn't have Morgan Wallen in it, in my opinion. And he's there at number four. It's the Robin Holly Show.
1: I mean, this is the second time he's here at our countdown. He was at song number seven with Ella Langley, and maybe he'll make it for another song at number one. We're going to find out. First, though, it's song number three, Corey Kent, Co-Wetzel, and Rocky Mountain Low.

0: I think you could argue, Holly, there's not a bigger star on the planet right now than Ella Langley with Be Her at number two.
1: I would agree with that, although Riley Green gives her another a little run for her money. Here he is at number one with Change My Mind.

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1: Gretchen Wilson is telling what female country superstar was the inspiration for her song Redneck Woman. I did not know this, and this is very surprising.
0: I can't wait to find out.

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2: Hey, it's the Robin Holly Show with Coop in for Rob. I mean, look, I remember when Redneck Woman came out. It was such an iconic song. The music video was on repeat. It was just so big. But I'm about to be, what, surprised here, Holly?
3: I think you are, because the inspiration for Redneck Woman was none other than country music superstar Faith Hill.
2: Stop it right now.
3: Yes. Who, by the way, opposite of Redneck. And that's like the whole story is that Gretchen Wilson was hanging out and writing with John Rich of obviously Big and Rich, you know, Save a Horse, Ride a Cowboy. And the video for Faith Hill's Breathe comes on and Gretchen sees it and she's like, that will never be me. Like, I am not that person. You know, I'm not going to be rolling around. I think Faith Hill was like rolling around on sheets.
2: Yes, yeah, she is. Yeah. Yep.
3: Yes. And she's like, that's just not who I am. And he's like, well, who are you? And she's like, I'm a redneck woman.
2: Oh,
3: and he's like,
2: it.
3: Well, write that song. And that is how Redneck Woman started out. But I love that Faith Hill was like essentially the inspiration for it.
2: It makes the song even a little bit better if it's possible.
3: It does.

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0: Hey, it's the Rob and Holly show with Coop in for Rob coming up. We're going to go behind the song. I just love the friendship between Kenny Chesney and Megan Maroney, Holly.
1: She calls Kenny Chesney her best friend. Yeah. So what is the story behind the song that Megan Maroney wrote for Kenny Chesney, by the way? It's called You Had to Be There. You've heard it, but now you're going to get the story behind it coming up. She

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7: Brazil hosting the World Cup. The Maracanã waiting. Neymar injured. Captain Thiago Silva suspended. Belo Horizonte, the Mineiro. Germany scored in the 11th minute. Then 5 more goals in 18 minutes. By halftime, it was 5-0. Brazilian fans in yellow shirts openly weeping in the stands. Children crying. Adults blank-faced. Germany scored a 6th, then a 7th. Oscar pulled one back at the death. A goal so meaningless, players didn't even celebrate. Final score, Brazil 1, Germany 7. The most catastrophic defeat in the host nation's footballing history. They called it the Mineirazo, a wound deeper than the Maracanazo of 1950. A country had assumed the trophy was its birthright. Football has no birthright.
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1: The story behind the music. 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
2: Hey, it's the Rob and Holly show. Yeah, it's time to go behind the song. I feel like when a songwriter writes something for someone else, like there's a lot of emotion behind that. Wouldn't you agree?
3: Yeah, 100%. And especially when the songwriter wrote it for a huge country icon, right, like Kenny Chesney, right? So what is the story behind the

0: song You Had to Be There, which we'll play in a second, from Megan Maroney.
1: You Had to Be There is a song that I wrote about the Sun Goes Down tour with Kenny Chesney. As a lot of y'all know, he had me as an opener in the summer of 2024, and it was a life-changing experience. I think it was a really pivotal point in my career, and y'all know I write about things that are very important to me, and that tour is one of them. So the first verse is a flashback to 2018. I bought Kenny Chesney tickets to go see him in Atlanta, Georgia, in Mercedes-Benz Stadium. I had nosebleed seats. We were all in college just having a good time, and 7 years later, I'm on stage with him. I'm opening for him, and that's kind of what the second verse is, and then Kenny comes in, and yeah, I just wrote this song about being on tour with him and how grateful I am for the experience and how there was magic in the air. Like, you literally had to be there. And also, I wrote this as a gift to Kenny, so I had no idea what to get him. But we were down in Florida on a writer's trip, and I had the title You Had to Be There, and we were down at the beach, Panama City, and took a guitar, started playing some chords. It sounded like a Kenny Chesney-esque song. Wrote the song in 45 minutes, and then I ended up writing the lyrics down on a piece of paper and giving it to him when we went to the islands after Christmas. And fortunately, he liked the song, but I did preface it by saying, if you absolutely hate it, I just want to give this to you as a gift because I appreciate you so much for taking me on tour. We don't have to ever put this out. Nobody has to hear it. But he ended up loving it. So now it exists, and it's called You Had to Be There.

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0: It's the Rob and Holly show with Coop and for Rob. You got to get on our socials and at Giddy Up Holly and at Rob and Holly show. I did not know, Holly, that apparently there are surfer dogs.
1: Not only is there like one or two surfer dogs, there's enough to have an entire dog surfing competition, which I was at this past weekend. I'm still like in disbelief about it. It was so much fun. You can see all the highlights. 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
1: Hey, it's the Rob and Holly show. 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I don't, what, it seems awkward to me.
0: You know how there's like certain trends that are going on? This is the latest trend. I'm going to tell you more about it. All coming right. up.

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0: Hey, it's the Rob and Holly show with Coop and for Rob. Americans are, I guess, going in droves to get their heads rubbed. Like a dog, Holly? What am I picturing here?
1: I mean, yeah, pretty much like a dog. So, you know, like everyone goes, you get a massage. You can get a facial. But now the thing is, people just want their dang heads rubbed, okay? Like just rubbing your scalp 90 minutes of just that. And I will say there is something to it. I know my husband goes to a specific hairdresser. He goes because when she shampoos his head, he's like, she'll just sit there and rub my head for like a little bit longer than what the shampoo needed to be done. And I'm like, he's like, it's so nice. So this is like the latest thing in like spa treatments is getting your head rubbed for 90 minutes.
0: I think I'm all right.
1: I don't know how much it costs, but I feel like it's probably worth it.

0: What is all that smoke?
1: Sorry, that's me.
0: Melissa, what are you doing?
1: Smoking meats, getting ready for Windy City Smokeout tomorrow.
0: No, Melissa, we're just giving away tickets to Windy City Smokeout. Smokeout isn't until July.
1: What am I supposed to do with all this meat?
0: I believe I can help you with that. It's Melissa and Austin. Shots ain't

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0: Scott's got a couple of special co-writers on one of his biggest hits.
1: Yeah, Dylan, it's your brother. Your brother's a co-writer. He's a songwriter as well.
2: Yeah, so my brother and my tour manager co-wrote What'll Never Have with me. And they started, you know, showing interest in writing a few years ago. And then I noticed them taking a little more serious, like booking co-writes with other people. And I was like, all right, I see y'all putting the work in. And so I started What'll Never Have. Like, I just had like a melody and the idea and a few lines. And we was on the road and I brought them both on the bus. I said, hey, you want to write this song with me? They were like, yeah. They were like, oh, I get to write a song, you know? Never expecting it to be what it is today, you know, which makes this whole process of writing songs, recording songs, songs going up the charts, it's so enjoyable and rewarding, you know, for them guys.
3: I was gonna ask if it does make it a little bit sweeter when it's like your brother or you have like those special people to you, like as part of that.
2: Yeah.
3: So it has to. It's almost like just recently we were at Disney and I went with people who had never been. And it was so exciting to see like their excitement over something that I had already experienced. So I'm imagining, yeah. I'm trying to imagine like that would be kind of the same.
2: Yeah, I mean, it really is. I mean, I've had number one singles already. And so for them to be experiencing for the first time is like, yeah, it's the same feeling, you know?
3: Yeah, like, oh. It makes it better.
2: 100%.

0: Imagine what you could do with $500. Melissa, what would you do?
1: I'd finally be able to afford a beer at Wrigley.
0: Ooh, good call. All you gotta do is answer a Major League Baseball trivia question tomorrow morning at 6:40.
1: And you could find yourself $500 richer.
0: Tomorrow, Melissa and Austin. She'd

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0: Okay, people, mine starts here. Baby,

0: It's the Rob and Holly show. It's Coop in for Rob, who obviously back home being a dad. AI is wild to me, and I feel like we all are using it at this point, Holly. And so the other day, actually, I don't know if you remember me. I used to have long hair. Do you remember when I had long hair?
1: Years ago. It was a long time ago.
0: Okay. So I liked it. A picture came up on my Facebook memories, and I was like, you know what? I should do this again. And of course, my wife's like, that's called a midlife crisis. And so I went into AI and I was like, here's a picture of me now. What would I look like with long hair? And the picture it came back with, oh my God, Holly, I look like Gallagher. Do you remember? I'm so old. Do you remember Gallagher used to smash the watermelons?
1: Yes.
0: That is what I would look like if I started growing my hair out right now. So I'm out on the whole thing.
1: So what you're saying is you're not going to be growing your hair out.
0: No, but I do have the picture, and I'm going to post it up on my Instagram story at Coop Radio Show right now.

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0: So, Coop, you know how you were talking about using AI and you like added hair, like long hair?
1: Yeah. What I look like with long hair, yes.
0: So can I tell you, like, I feel like I should save this for like when we do like a life hack, just the tip Tuesday, but I'm going to tell how to use AI effectively.
1: Okay.
0: So girls, you know how like you go somewhere and then you take pictures and then you're like, I hate this outfit. Why did I wear that? This is now what you do. This is what I've been doing.
1: Okay.
0: I have been putting my picture that of the outfit that I did not like. I mean, you know, like you're next to your friend has a better outfit or something. And I was like, man, if I would have wore something else, like we would have looked so much cuter together. I've been having AI change my outfit for me and it's really been working out.
1: Really?
0: Yes. Yes. I'm like, I don't like these pants. Can you put new pants on me?
1: Wow.
0: And it's been putting new pants on me. And I'm like, oh, that would have been a way better choice. So, you know, just FYI, if you don't like that outfit, don't you worry. The AI will fix it for you.
1: None of it's real, but whatever. We don't care.
0: It doesn't matter.

0: Ali show coming up. There's The Breadwinner, that new movie from the very funny. I do think Nate Bargatze is hilarious, by the way.
1: He is hilarious. This is kind of like, I guess, based on his life. So we're going to review the preview and see if it's worth watching.

0: 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They can be pretty funny sometimes.
1: I'm an Indiana girl. 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
1: Well, have you ever tried it?
2: You know how much I love you, and I mean this with the utmost respect. You are a monster.
1: Don't you stay.
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1: 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It's that new movie from Nate Bargatze, The Breadwinner. 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
15: Do you not know where our schools are?
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4: What? Give me the phone.
12: Not-
2: I don't know. That sounds funny, honestly. I think everything Nate Bargatze does is funny. Mandy Moore is in this movie as well.
1: We went to the theater, my family and I, with my kids, and it was on. I even forget what we went to go see, by the way. But the trailer for this one went on, and we all laughed through the trailer. So, like, yeah, I think it looks really good. I think it's going to be funny.
2: All right, so it's a yes for me. It's a yes for you, Coop?
1: Yep.

What's up, little psychos? 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

0: and Holly show, Coop and Farab. I will admit up front, I am not the most refined person. So like when it comes to things like art, Holly, like, I don't know. I don't get it. It's not my thing.
1: So you don't understand. Well, I don't think anyone understands this art. And that is the banana that is duct taped to a wall that is worth apparently millions of dollars. Once again, there's some drama with it. It is now missing like from the museum that it was at. Yep.
0: What are we doing with this thing, though, right?
1: Okay, like, first off, it was a... By the way, this is the same art banana that was eaten by a hungry student once. Okay? Someone took it off the wall and then they ate it.
0: That's amazing.
1: It's worth $6 million and it's turned up missing. And I bet you somebody ate it again.
0: Somebody ate the banana, Holly. Yep.

0: Rob and Holly show. Coming up in the WTF headlines, a woman bans herself from a casino. But it's what happens next, Holly, that is absolutely bonkers.
1: I can't decide whether this is like a good thing or is this a bad thing.
0: It's a bad thing.

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1: It's Robin Holly Show with Coop in for Rob. Man, this story is absolutely crazy. This woman bans herself from the casino, right? Because she, I don't know, maybe she had like an addiction thing or whatever. She didn't want to waste her money, you know?
2: Yeah, you can put yourself on a list to not go into a casino. But then she does go into the casino. She gets escorted out after winning the jackpot.
1: So she sits down at a slot machine, right? And wins the jackpot. And then they no, you're not supposed to be here.
2: Yeah, you're not even supposed to be winning this jackpot. So they escort her out. They actually give her a citation for trespassing. For her own, by the way, she put herself on the list. How is that trespassing? But okay, whatever.
1: Right.
2: They did not say whether she gets to keep those earnings or not.
1: Well, that's what I was going to say. Like, how does she not? Because if she put herself on the list, she should be able to take herself off of the list, right?
2: Right? Like, apparently she's on the list. She's on the list. She can't be there.
1: My God, it's terrible.

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0: Hey, it's the Rob and Holly show coming up. Of course, Last Laugh. We got to talk about how you could be a part of NASA. You could work for them, really, but you don't have to be a rocket scientist.
1: No, no, no. You don't. In fact, actually, maybe even quite the opposite.
0: Yes.
1: We'll tell you what's coming up on the way. 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

0: It's the Rob and Holly Show with Coop and for Rob. Let's talk NASA and how I can get a job. Not that I'm looking to leave.
1: Well, if you are good at art, I don't even know if you have to be good at art. Right. They are just looking for, NASA's looking for artists. And this could be anyone for like kids, the poets, writers, artists. They want you to tell stories of its upcoming moon and Mars missions. So they want creative people to submit ideas for songs and books and movies and all that by the end of June. And then, yeah, you could be working for NASA by telling the NASA story. And by the way, when I say kids, I feel like kids can give like such a different perspective on all of it that I would love to see their perspective as well. So I think everyone can submit for this. And then, yeah, you could be working for NASA by doing art.
0: Say, though, as I wonder, are they leaving? It would be so cool if they took all of this stuff and left it on Mars.
1: Ooh,
0: wouldn't that be awesome?
1: Like, your art ends up on Mars.
2: How cool.
1: Yeah, that would be amazing. Would it last there?
0: I don't know. I have no idea. They know better. That's why we're not NASA people.
1: Yeah. Do they have a gallery on Mars?
0: Do they have a box that it could fit in, perhaps? I don't know.

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1: Hey, it's the Rob and Holly Show. 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
2: 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But yeah, here he is. Put your hands together for him.
3: I go outside and it's like a cart. It's a coin cart. And they got all kind of products on the cart. It ain't just corn. It got mangoes, a snow cone. They got mangoes, snow cone. They got some things around the cart that look like Funyuns. They look like Funyuns. Look just like Funyuns, but yeah, but they tricked me. They tricked me on the Funyuns because I was like, man, let me get a bag of your Funyuns. I know, yeah, I know it's different packaging. I know it's different packaging, but I'm like, and he said, my friend, a bag of Funyuns? I said, yeah. So he gave me a bag of Funyuns, opened up my Funyuns before I said anything, and started just putting hot sauce all on my Funyuns.

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1: Big news this week. It looks like Brian Kelly and Tyler Hubbard may be getting the band back together. The former Florida Georgia Line members recently updated their social media profiles, which have been dormant since FGL went on hiatus 4 years ago.
2: Wow.
1: With a new FGL LFG logo. And fans who text a number featured on new Nashville billboards receive a message that says, "Turns out some things are just better together. More to come." That has fans buzzing about a possible reunion, and the timing has only added fuel to the rumors, with speculation that the duo could make a surprise appearance during CMA Fest this weekend.
2: Garth Brooks is receiving a brand new honor from the RIAA, that's the Recording Industry Association of America, after accomplishing something that no other artist has ever done. Garth has now earned diamond certification on 10 different albums, meaning each has sold at least 10 million copies or the streaming equivalent. And to recognize that achievement, the RIAA is presenting him with its Artist of a Lifetime Award. Garth says that that it all belongs to country radio. He thanks radio for introducing him to what he calls, quote, "the world's biggest, best, and most loyal audience," end quote, country music fans. That's Third Shift Country News with Mo and Stickman.
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0: There's a survey that said Americans are not too fond of instant coffee. Europeans, Central and South Americans, Australian, New Zealanders, Asians, they all love it. 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
3: Do we want to do that?
0: So, a guy in Croatia said that he was eating a sandwich when he started feeling a little bit sick. And at first, he wasn't sure why. And he cut a few more slices from his loaf of bread and found inside... A baked mouse. He said that he demanded compensation after the discovery. I'm not sure how much compensation you can get to make that okay, but okay, that's what it says. Meanwhile, the baker says that he has no idea how the mouse could have ended up in the loaf, which is a sentence you don't want to hear from a baker. How do you not
3: really,
0: know what's in
3: your... does that happen? Unless there's intent to put it there?
0: I mean...
3: Because when you notice it moving around, like plopping in the loaf, well, I

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0: Lipstick Man, a country question. What is something you don't realize is weird until you really step back and you think about it? Right. Now, this one for me, it probably stems more from the COVID pandemic. It really had us thinking, oh, that's kind of gross. Why do we do this? But blowing out birthday candles.
1: Oh, yeah.
0: Who came up with this idea of doing that? And then we're literally blowing our germs, and if you're my kids, you're spit all over the cake that everybody's about to consume. I mean, if you think about it, it's kind of weird, but yet we do it in celebration.
1: That's a good one. Mine, clapping. Who said this was appreciation for something you saw on a stage? Why is this something that you saw on a stage?
0: Or you do at a sporting event.
1: Right.
0: Or when you're excited or somebody wins an award.
1: Yes.
0: Who decided we should clap? I mean, really, it's kind of weird if you think about it.
1: So, it is the Mo and Stick Man country question. What is something that you think is weird now that you think about it? If you're listening on the Odyssey app, just tap on the microphone on the station page, leave us a voice message.

0: Mo and Stickman, country question. What is something you don't realize is weird until you really think about it?
1: Whose idea was it to work 40 hours a week?
2: Yeah! I agree!
0: Because that is a bad idea. I think 4 hours a day is nuts.
2: Yes, absolutely.
0: You'll get the most out of me in those 4 hours than you would 40 hours a week.
2: I will work so hard.

0: question. What is something you don't realize is weird until you really think about it?
1: Well, somebody will say something to me and I'll say, I'm going to honey your pie.
2: I'm not sure what that means. Listen, I'm as Southern as they come. And I don't know what that means.
0: I mean, if we really think about it, it sounds a little dirty.

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2: Bows his head, bends his knee. Only asks for what he needs. And Jesus listens.

0: Oh, and Stickman, a country question. What is something you don't realize is weird until you really think about it?
1: Kind of weird that we drink milk from a cow.
2: Yep. Love to know who the first person says.
0: Right.
2: See those?
1: See, that's me. That's what I want to know is who the first person thought that was a good idea.

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0: Mo and Stigmay on Country Question. What is something you don't realize is weird until you really think about it?
1: Well, I don't know why we all wear clothes. 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

0: Take a look at your phone for just a second. You may have dozens and dozens of apps on your phone.
1: Yeah.
0: The average smartphone user now has around 80 apps installed.
1: Oh, I got more than that.
0: Here's the funny part. More than 60% of those apps are rarely opened or never opened at all. In fact, about 90% of our screen time is spent bouncing between 9 and 10 of our favorite apps.
1: Oh, 100%. I would agree with that. But I don't... I'm a little MoCD, if you know what I'm saying.
0: Yeah, MoCD is a thing.
1: It is. And I want to say the apps that are on here, I still actively use in some capacity. Maybe not every day, but right. I need them to where I can't delete them. Because I'll go in and I'm all about cleaning out my apps and organizing them. So, like, these are all my shopping apps and these are all my news apps and... I'm that person.
0: On my front page, I have them all organized. Social media, video editing, email, you know, things like that. But anything past that, it's like stuff I downloaded to use once. And then...
1: Oh, yeah, no. Mine is all neatly and little. Each page is a special organized

0: 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And I have a story that might make your eyes get a little wet.
1: Oh, what is it?
0: It's such a great story. Talk about it coming up on the Mo and Stickman Show.

0: When you have the opportunity to spread good news, always take that opportunity. We're going to do that right now. After 35 years of teaching second grade in Iowa, this teacher didn't want to leave her students with just a yearbook signature and a wave goodbye. So she made every single student in her class a handmade quilt.
1: Wow.
0: Personalized quilts. Each one's been tailored to the individual students, inspired by birthdays, holidays, dinosaurs, sports, other interests. One of the birthdays was on Halloween, so she made kind of a Halloween-themed blanket. And she also wrote every single child a personal note at some point throughout the year. She says kids need to understand the joy of actually getting mail. So she would handwrite a letter and mail it to them.
1: That's impressive.
0: And she's retiring now. She didn't realize how hard it would be to say goodbye to her students. But 35 years in the classroom, that, you know.
1: It's probably as hard as it was to make all those quilts and handwrite letters and mail them out. Man, that's a lot.
0: That is a lot going on. And you know, I've always said it takes a special human to be a teacher.
1: Oh, yeah.
0: But when you find a special teacher, that's something.
1: That's awesome.

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0: We talked about this earlier in the week. A Pennsylvania guy made his girlfriend's 11-year-old daughter hold a flashlight while he stole copper wire from a building.
1: It's so awful.
0: And I say bravo, sir. Kids are never too young to have a summer job. Good job.
1: Stig, ma'am.
0: What?
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1: There's a company that is finally asking the question that many of us have wondered for years. 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
1: If you've ever used Listerine and thought, man, my mouth is clean and on fire.
0: Now I needed to clean my eyes out, too.
1: So, good news. Listerine is rolling out different intensity levels so people can choose how much burn they're willing to tolerate.
2: So, like a tier system?
1: They have a new lineup. Yep, it's extra mild.
0: Sounds like my kind.
1: They have, like, in the middle, they have a mild version and then an extra mild that's lighter, you know, lighter than that. And then the classic intense version. And the two milder versions are actually alcohol-free.
0: That's the difference.
1: Because
0: I'm thinking, if this is a possibility of not having Satan mouth, then why wouldn't we just make that the option all the time? It is. It makes my eyes water.
1: Listerine will light a human up, for sure.
0: Almost to the point where I know my breath is better because it literally burned anything in there. Taste buds, everything.
1: If I put that in my mouth, I better not have cavities.
0: Oh, yeah.
1: I bet nothing.
0: It better

0: I don't consider myself a smart human being, but AI is now coming to a place and potentially taking over somewhere that I didn't see it coming.
1: Oh, what is it?
0: Courtrooms.
1: Courtrooms.
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1: This is...
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0: What is the quote? He who represents himself in the courtroom has a fool for a client, or something like that. You ever heard that? Anyway, there's a new study that says more people are showing up in court representing themselves.
1: Ooh.
0: And using AI to help write all their legal paperwork. They have found a big jump in court documents that appear to contain AI-generated writing since, obviously, ChatGPT is so popular. Traditionally, a lot of self-filed court cases come from prisoners, you know, working on cases, their cases in jail.
1: Right.
0: But with the with AI coming along, now it's becoming a little more widespread.
1: Is what they're presenting doable? Does it meet the standards? Are they legally right in the writings? Are they finding error in some of it?
0: I'm sure that there are error. I have actually seen lawyers and judges in the news that are getting in trouble for kind of leaning totally on AI to write all that stuff.
1: Really?
0: So, listen, lawyers get paid a lot of money for a reason because they know what they're doing.
1: I would just be nervous if you were to take AI and have them do it, that it would put you back in jail and not get you out.
0: Exactly.
1: I just don't know if I trust that.

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1: 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Just trying to get through it. 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
1: We are Mo and Stickman. That's how you find us on social. Just look it up at Mo and Stickman. Spell it all out. STYCKMAN.
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0: Big news this week. It looks like Brian Kelly and Tyler Hubbard may be getting the band back together. The former Florida Georgia Line members recently updated their social media profiles, which have been dormant since FGL went on hiatus 4 years ago.
2: Wow.
0: With a new FGL LFG logo. And fans who text a number featured on new Nashville billboards receive a message that says, "Turns out some things are just better together. More to come." That has fans buzzing about a possible reunion, and the timing has only added fuel to the rumors, with speculation that the duo could make a surprise appearance during CMA Fest this weekend.
2: Garth Brooks is receiving a brand new honor from the RIAA, that's the Recording Industry Association America, after accomplishing something that no other artist has ever done. Garth has now earned diamond certification on 10 different albums, meaning each has sold at least 10 million copies or the streaming equivalent. And to recognize that achievement, the RIAA is presenting him with its Artist of a Lifetime Award. Garth says that that it all belongs to country radio. He thanks radio for introducing him to what he calls, quote, "the world's biggest, best, and most loyal audience," end quote. Country music fans. That's Third Shift Country News with Moe and Stickman.

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1: I mean, I kind of did. But at 7, they've got Dear Melissa and Austin to help out.

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1: Oh, do we want that?
0: Yeah, let's talk about it. Coming up on the Moe and Stickman Show.

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0: Chicago's country station, US 99. There is a company that is trying once again to make a decades-old dream a reality.
1: Oh, yeah?
0: It's a floating city that travels around the world. It's called the Freedom Ship, and it would be nearly a mile long, 30 stories tall, and home to about 80,000 people. And this thing is going to have apartments, hotels, schools, a hospital, a museum, a water park, a casino, even a 15,000-seat sporting stadium. And people would live there full-time while the ship just kind of slowly circles the globe. It completes a lap about every 2 years.
1: Oh, I don't know that I could do that.
0: You couldn't. Now, here's the obstacle on getting it done, the price tag. They say it's going to take about $12 billion just to get it off the ground or the water, as the case may be.
1: I just don't know that I want to put myself on that for that long.
0: If you get into that kind of, what do you do for money? How do you, I mean, I don't understand how you work.
1: I'm guessing it's just one big down payment to cover you for the time that you're on it.
0: I don't know, I guess.
1: Do you also work on the boat and live on the boat? It's
0: like, I guess that might be an option. But, yeah, I don't know.
1: I'm going to be a gardener.
0: On the boat.
1: On the boat. I'm in charge of the cucumbers.

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4: Maracana, extra time, Germany versus Argentina. Lionel Messi chasing the ghost of Maradona had carried Argentina here. Now he was running on fumes. Andre Schürrle drove down the left, swung it across. Mario Götze, 22 years old, just brought on, chested it down with his left, volleyed it across his body with his right. Goalkeeper Sergio Romero couldn't reach it. Germany 1, Argentina 0. Coach Yogi Löw told Götze before sending him on, "Show the world you're better than Messi." Germany, world champion for the fourth time, the first European nation to win in the Americas. Götze became immortal. Football is a few seconds sometimes.
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0: Good morning, Chicago. It's Melissa and Austin here on US 99, Chicago's country station. Good morning, Melissa.
1: Morning, Austin.
0: How are you?
1: I'm okay. How are you?
0: Better than normal.
1: Oh, because it's Friday?
0: Yeah, Mel, because it's Friday.
2: Yeah.
0: Yeah.
1: Yeah.
0: Feel it, baby.
1: I'm feeling it.
0: Yeah. I wasn't referring to you when I said Phil, baby. I just want that to be known. Just for everyone listening.
1: Anyway, you don't want me to feel it?
0: Look, we're close, but I'm not on a calling you baby basis. Have I ever called you baby?
1: No.
0: Okay, good.
1: But it is in a song, so I feel like you could get away with it today.
0: Right, but when it's just you and me alone in a studio and I say feel it, baby, there's only one other person I could be talking to.
1: All right. But it's not like we're alone right now.
0: So I do have to, yeah. Well, I mean, okay, yes, we're not alone. But we're the only ones in this room right now. And when I say feel it, baby, I don't want anyone to get the wrong impression.
1: Oh. Well, it's in the song, so I think that you're okay.
0: All right.
1: Or you could just say feel it, baby, you know, in more of like a fun way.
0: Are you saying I didn't say fun?
1: Well, if you did, then you wouldn't have to worry about, like...
0: Feel it, baby!
1: Yeah, then you wouldn't have to feel like, you know, you can't say it to me.
0: Feel it, baby.
1: It's more in a general term.
0: Yeah.
1: That's fine.
0: All right. How about this? Feel it, baby!
1: Yeah.
0: Okay.
1: I'm feeling it, see?
0: All right.
1: So is everybody else. We're feeling it.
0: A weird way to start our morning, but hey, we expect nothing less from Melissa and Austin, right?
1: You got that right.
0: You know, whenever you tune in to Melissa and Austin, you can always guarantee that you're going to feel it, baby.
1: See?
0: Yeah?
1: That's general. It's general. It doesn't matter to one person. It's a vibe.
0: It is a vibe.
1: Yeah.
0: Feel it, baby.
1: Feel it,
0: baby. In fact,
1: baby.
0: You know what? Make that your goal today. Say feel it, baby, to someone in your life today.
1: If you even say it out loud, like if you're in your car, feel it, baby.
0: Feel it, baby.
1: It's gotta.
0: Oh, the harder you say it, like it kind of.
1: Yeah, right?
0: Yeah. Feel it, baby.
1: Like let something out.
0: It really does.
1: It lets
0: out a week's worth of stress and
1: yeah,
0: pent up.
1: Yeah, like just try it.
0: Feel it, baby.
1: Feel the vibration.
0: Yeah.
1: Who knew it was going to be like therapeutic this morning?
0: You know, that's what we're here for. Melissa and Austin. Almost on the same plane as therapy.
3: New truck.

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0: Yesterday was a really cool day here at US 99. Well, really here at all of Odyssey Chicago, because we got a chance to celebrate one of our very own, a guy who wakes up with us every morning on 93 XRT, our sister station, Chicago's finest rock. They, Marty Leonard, celebrated 40 years, which was so awesome. I wanted to give him a quick shout out because that is no small feat in this industry.
1: Oh my gosh. It's so rare. I'd put him in the 1%.
0: Right. And so we had a nice little party here at work yesterday for him, a little surprise party. And he got to throw out the first pitch at the Cubs game last night.
1: Right. Like, he's a huge Cubs fan.
0: Right. So shout out to Marty Leonard. We love him. He's such a great dude. As good as he is on the radio, he's even better dude off the air.
1: Yeah. So. Real as real can be, too. What you see is what you get.
0: Yeah, yeah. So, but then afterwards, yeah, what'd you get into yesterday, Mel?
1: I had a doctor's appointment.
0: Is everything okay?
1: No, everything is fine. For a long time, like, I've had, like, real, like, poppy knees.
0: Poppy knees.
1: Yeah.
0: And that doesn't mean that in other areas of the country, they'd call them soda knees.
1: Oh, but it depends on where you live.
0: Yeah, right.
1: And but they pop and they have for ages. So I'm like, I'm just going to get that like looked at. So I went to an orthopedic doctor.
0: Okay.
1: And walked in and waited. And when he came in, he didn't say hello or anything. And I thought, that's okay. And there was also a nurse in there, by the way.
0: Okay.
1: So, and so he goes, what's wrong? And I said, well, my knees are like popping. They've been doing that for a long time. I'm like, if I do this or I do that, sometimes it bothers me. And he goes, left knee or right knee? I said,
0: hey, my man is quick and to the point.
1: Yeah.
0: He's not here to waste any time. It's like me at the in an Uber.
1: Like, pretty much.
0: Don't need the small talk.
1: I know. And and I wasn't. And so then he goes, stand up. And his eyes roll. And I go,
0: I love this doctor.
1: And I go, okay. And then he goes, squat down. And he goes, now walk in that squatting position. And I go,
0: walk in the squatting position?
1: Yeah, like a ducky position. I don't know what he's doing it for.
0: I wish I was. Can I go to this doctor with you next time?
1: Oh, please go. Please go. He's a peach.
0: Are you sure you weren't being filmed?
1: I'm positive. So, I mean, I was so taken aback that I go, you seem very irritated.
0: You said that?
1: Yes.
0: I would say this. You call me out. Like, if I'm ever not, because I wear, like, my emotions on my sleeve, basically. And whenever I'm not in, like, a bubbly mood, you're like, is everything okay?
1: Well, I'll ask.
0: Yeah,
1: but
0: right.
1: This guy was weird. So I go, oh, and I kind of didn't say me. And I just go, oh, you seem a little irritated, you know. But the nurse was in there. And then I looked at her, and she didn't say anything. He left. And I said to her, I go, is he always like that? She goes, every single day.
0: Oh, wow.
1: I go, do other patients say things to him? She goes, all the time.
0: Really? Wow.
1: Yeah. She goes, that's just how he is day in. I go, is he like that to you? She goes, yep.
0: I guess as like an orthopedic surgeon, you don't necessarily need bedside manner, right? Like doctors are supposed to have.
1: Well, unless you're supposed to be in bed to not hurt your bones.
0: Yeah, that's true. That's a good point. Yeah.
1: That wasn't that great of a point. I was trying to make a joke that actually was really bad.
0: That was worse than your knees.
1: Yeah. It certainly didn't pop.
0: Hey, you know, the Chicago Wolves are playing game 5 tonight at Allstate Arena. A big night for the Wolves. Let's talk to a pair of Wolves. Not actual Wolves, but the hockey players.
1: I know. We have two. Well, we love them all, but we have two that love us too.
0: Dominic Fensori and Ryan Suzuki, two of your Chicago Wolves who listen to the show every single morning, are going to join us coming up next, ahead of probably their morning skate, getting ready for tonight's big game. We're going to talk to them right here on Melissa and Austin.

0: I think you'd be hard pressed to find two bigger Chicago Wolves fans than Melissa and Austin.
1: I know.
0: So I figured to match our Chicago Wolves energy, why don't we just get two actual Chicago Wolves on the phone with us? And we are doing that right now with Ryan Suzuki and Dominic Fensori. Gentlemen, first and foremost, I've noticed that in these Calder Cup playoffs, not only has the team been hot, you're two wins away from going to the Calder Cup with, you know, game five tonight, but Ryan's got 4 goals and 6 assists to his name. Dominic's got 3 goals and 1 assist. Are you guys playing so well because you tune into this show every morning?
2: Yeah, I think when we go to the rink in the morning, we're just jamming out to the country radio station. So it's been good. Yeah, we've been having a good playoff. Hopefully we get it done tonight.
1: Yeah, I mean, how excited is the team to have gotten this far?
3: You know, this is what you play for all year. You know, the playoffs is such a big thing, and we're a close team, so, you know, we want to play together as long as we can, and, you know, it's just amazing experience.
0: Do you find the chemistry growing the deeper you get into the playoffs?
2: Yeah, for sure. I think every day you get to spend with these guys, it's pretty special, so we're having a lot of laughs on the off days, especially playing cards or stuff. So keeping it light on the off days, and when it comes to the game day, pretty dialed in, and it's so fun to get out there and compete.
1: You're going to have a victory. We know that. Do you guys have a victory song in the locker room?
3: Yeah, it's a French song. We have you know, a couple of French guys on our team, and, you know, they brought it. I have no idea what it is.
1: What? Okay.
0: Do you know the name of it?
3: I don't know.
2: It's called like Les Hommes or something. I don't know. It's French. I don't understand what's going on. Everyone just starts clapping in the locker room. Oh, okay. So we just follow along.
0: If you guys had pick of the victory song, what would you pick?
2: Something upbeat. If it was a country song, maybe something from Morgan Wallen for sure.
1: Ooh.
2: Morgan Wallen.
1: Yeah, okay. I could see 20 cigarettes.
2: Yeah, that's the
0: thing. Yeah. Nothing like 20 cigarettes after 3 periods of hockey.
1: Yeah, right.
0: Yesterday we did a bit where I was tasked with coming up with some marketing slogans for the Chicago Wolves, and I came up with one that I felt really good about. It's pretty simple. It's the Chicago Wolves, the best Wolves in a metropolitan area since Warren Zevon. Chicago.
2: Yeah, it sounds great.
0: Okay.
1: They don't like it. Say the name of the guy who sings that song.
0: Warren Zevon. It's okay. Werewolves of London is the song.
1: But if he had not played the song, would you have known who that guy was?
3: Absolutely not.
1: I didn't think so.
0: Well, listen, Ryan and Dominic, I cannot begin to tell you how proud of you all of us in Chicago are, but especially us here at US 99 with Melissa and Austin.
1: Right. You guys are doing fantastic. You go get them, boys.
2: Thank you.
3: Yeah, thank you very much.
0: Any amount of, like, confidence and motivation that they had built in, I think was just shot with, you go get them, boys.
1: That's right. Go get them, boys.
0: Go Wolves.
1: Go Wolves.
0: How?

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0: callers. We're looking for caller 19 right now for a chance to win 500 big ones. 312-946-4995. Now, the fine print is all you have to do is answer one Major League Baseball trivia question, courtesy of our friends at NBC, because baseball is back on NBC.
1: Yeah, it should be hopefully pretty easy. And who doesn't want to win $500?
0: Right?
1: Sure, y'all do.
0: So just give us a call. Look, last week it was, the Cardinals were, the Cubs were taking on the Cardinals. And really, the question was, like, who is the Cubs' big NL Central rival? And it was
1: okay. I wasn't here, but so, yeah, I'm just hearing this for the first time.
0: Yeah, it was the Cardinals. And our caller won $500.
1: Wow, nice and easy.
0: This week they take on the San Francisco Giants. The baseball on NBC, you got the biggest stars, the biggest teams, the biggest stage all season long. Sunday night at 7 o'clock, the San Francisco Giants visit the friendly confines and your Chicago Cubs on Sunday Night Baseball, only on NBC5 and streaming on Peacock. If you would like a chance at $500 ahead of the Cubs playing the San Francisco Giants, all you got to do is call right now, caller 19, 312-946-4995. And we will get to it right now. And while we are getting our caller 19 on the line, we're gonna play brand new Taylor Swift, "I Knew It, I Knew."

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1: Everybody's been waiting for this. 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
0: So here is Taylor Swift's brand new song, I Knew It, I Knew It, I Knew You, from Toy Story 5, out today.

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1: She's a single mom of a rambunctious boy. 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

0: 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The biggest stars, the biggest teams, the biggest stage all season long. 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And we've got $500 to give away to someone that can hopefully answer a Major League Baseball trivia question.
1: Okay, so who do we have on the line today?
0: Ariana and Kenosha.
1: Ariana, here is your question. The Cubs will host this team on Sunday Night Baseball on NBC this week. Who is it?
2: It is the San Francisco Giants.
0: Is it the San Francisco Giants? It is!
1: Yes, it is.
0: Ariana, you got yourself $500!
2: Yes, I'm so excited.
1: I hope so. How nice is that to get an easy $500?
2: Oh, my gosh. Yeah.
0: What are you going to spend it on?
2: Taking my kids out this weekend, and we'll do a little Dave and Buster's.
1: Spending it on your kids. That's
2: so
1: awesome.
2: Yes.
0: Wow, I didn't realize we were talking to the coolest mom ever.
2: Yes, they've been begging me.
0: Oh,
1: okay,
0: my God.
1: Well, they don't have to beg you anymore.
0: Yeah.
2: I know. I'm so excited. They're going to be so excited.
0: Yeah.
1: Well, congratulations. An easy $500 for you today.
2: Thank you. I appreciate it.
0: No,
1: you're welcome.
0: Thank you for playing and thank you for listening. We appreciate it.
2: Every day, every morning.
1: That's my girl.
0: Another chance to win $500 this time and next week right here on Melissa and Austin.

0: And speaking of the Chicago Cubs taking on the San Francisco Giants this weekend and on NBC, it's time for Austin Makes the Call, brought to you by itsnotagameillinois.com. Remember, a walk is free, a DUI is not, drive sober or get pulled over. It's time for me to make my pick as to who I think is going to win this weekend's series.
1: And who are you picking?
0: Up until last night, when PCA came up in the bottom of the ninth inning and hit a walk-off for the Cubs.
1: That's his name, PCA?
0: Pete Crow Armstrong. How do you not know? Mel.
1: I like the full name.
0: How do you not know Pete Crow?
1: For what about the people who don't know?
0: You're the only person in Chicago who doesn't know. Sox fans know PCA.
1: Well, what about the people who are like baseball fans light?
0: We'll get into this a little bit later. PCA came up, hit a walk-off hit. Cubs came back and beat the A's in a much-needed win. Up until that point, I was taking the Giants this weekend. But after that, I think that is going to spark them to a series win, 2, if not 3 games this weekend against the Giants. So I'm taking the Giants. We'll find out Monday morning
1: You're
0: if I was right.
1: You're taking the Giants?
0: I mean, sorry, the Cubs. I'm taking
1: there
0: the Cubs.
1: There you go.
0: Sorry. I'm taking the Cubs. Okay. I'm taking the Cubs because of last night.
1: All
0: so,
1: right.
0: Go Cubs, go. We'll find out Monday if I was right or not. And speaking of me being right, we've got the Nashville Know-It-All coming up very soon. 312-946-4995. If you would like to play me in some country music trivia, if you beat me, we'll give you Morgan Wallen tickets. Give us a call right now. Caller 19, 312-946-4995. But just know that I'm going for my 130th win today.
1: Yes, you are.
0: And I only have 2 losses.
1: Oh,
0: one if you really want to get into semantics.
1: Oh,
0: 312-946-4995. The Nashville Know-It-All is coming up very soon.
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8: When you finally find your thing, you want the whole world to know about that thing. 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So people can

0: You know, it's Friday, and we've yet to talk to one of our favorite people on planet Earth, Ron Coomer.
1: I love him so much, Austin.
0: Well, then what are we waiting for? Let's get to Coom's Corner, which is brought to you every week by our friends at Flight by Yingling. I want to talk to him about being in the dunk tank that I was in, you know, earlier this week at for Lou Gehrig Day outside of Wrigley Field in Gallagher Way.
1: Yeah, for ALS. And I'm going to ask him anything he went through in life that started.
0: Oh, yeah, like what you went through this week.
1: Yeah.
0: And plus, we got to give him two new country artists to listen to. All that is next with Coom's Corner right here on Melissa and Austin.

0: like straight lines around here. We like corners, especially a Coombs Corner, brought to you by our friends at Flight by Yuengling. 2.6 carbs, 95 calories. 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Heard on our sister station, 104.3 The Score, Mr. Ron Coomer. And Ron, I was tasked with being in a dunk tank during Lou Gehrig Day to help end ALS. And I was thinking baseball players, even though really good at throwing, don't always tend to be the most accurate throwers, unless you're like a pitcher or something. Were you an accurate thrower?
1: I was. Yeah. In the infield, you got to have a little more accuracy, you might say, than an outfielder throwing from long distance. I was a lot more accurate than the people throwing at the dunk tank.
0: Yeah, well, and that, yes. I'll say this. Yeah. Clark the Cub had three throws and dunked me with two of them. He was pretty
1: really?
0: Accurate. Yeah.
2: Oh, man, what a talent.
1: Maybe it's that big noggin he's got.
0: You know, I think it is, right.
1: Accuracy.
0: When you take PEDs, your head size gets bigger, you know. I'm sure he's on something.
1: I want to tell you guys, I was at a charity event that the Cubs hosted a couple days ago called the Bricks and Ivy event. Raised over $2 million for Cubs charities. The reason why I'm bringing this up is they had a cocktail party before cocktail hour, and we're walking around, and I had multiple people come up to me and talk about me being on your show every week.
2: Oh, nice.
1: And that they love you guys. They were all raving about you two and what you guys do. And I'm like, look at these two go. It was really a cool.
0: You're like a proud dad.
2: Yeah. You know, I do have a non-sports question. Are you ready for me?
0: Oh, shocker.
1: I wait for it every week.
2: I was very recently in a parking lot coming out of a store. And in the parking lot, I walked past a car and I saw out of my peripheral vision an older woman who was squatting down with her pants down going pee-pee by her car. I feel scarred for life after seeing that. And I'm wondering, what's the craziest thing you've ever seen, whether in a store, in your restaurant, Coombs Corner Sports Grill in Lockport, or in a parking lot?
1: I won't say the ballpark, but I walked up on something similar to that at a ballpark.
0: Oh,
2: really?
1: After a game, walking to my car, I walked and I'm like, you know how you like walking and you kind of casually turn your head and then your head snaps back for the second time? Like, what the heck am I just...
2: What did I just see?
1: One of them moments. Yeah. It was one of them moments. Somebody might have had a few too many Yuenglings after a game, and that was the case.
0: Ron, not to abruptly change the subject, but we do have two new artists for you to check out this week.
1: Thank you very much.
0: Yeah. Self-admittedly, you wanted to get deeper into country music, and so we've been giving you artists. And this week is no different. Melissa, you want to give them yours?
2: I sure do. This week, I would love you to do a deep dive into one of our favorites here on the show. His name is Russell Dickerson.
0: Oh, yeah. He's awesome. Yep. The one I've got, he just won Best Breakthrough Country Artist at the American Music Awards. He is Sam Barber.
1: Yeah, good.
0: Well, he is one of our absolute favorites, Mr. Ron Coomer, the color broadcaster for the Cubs Radio Network, heard on our sister station, 104.3 The Score. And on Coombs Corner, brought to you by Flight by Yuengling. But coming up next, we have got the Nashville know-it-all. 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

0: It's time now to see if you can beat the Nashville Know-It-All. Let's take it to the host with the most, the pride and joy of Portage, Miss Melissa McGurran.
1: That is so sweet. Thank you so much. The Nashville Know-It-All is brought to you by Hattie B's Hot Chicken, born in Nashville and breaded in Wrigleyville. Let's meet today's contestant. It is Max in Lombard. Hi, Max.
2: How's it going?
1: Really good. Better now, but it'll be even better once you tell Austin to get out of here.
2: He's got to get out of here.
3: Yeah, he's got to get out of here.
4: Okay, fine.
1: Sure
4: you
1: do.
4: You know what? Maybe I'll go to Lombard. How about that?
3: Well, you got to come back.
5: I like Lombard.
3: You'll have to come back in like 2 minutes.
5: Cute little downtown.
3: Hurry up.
1: Here's how the game works. I've got 5 country trivia questions. Whoever gets the most right wins. And if you tie, it goes to Austin. Are you ready?
2: I'm ready.
1: Question number 1. Garth Brooks is looking to sell his catalog of music for $2 billion. Finish the title of this Garth Brooks song. Friends in low what?
2: Places.
1: Question number 2. Luke Bryan has come out in defense of his latest song, Fish, Hunt, Golf, Drink, and said, we've had some really negativity out there. Some trolls kind of saying that I AI'd it, which is completely false. What's the name of the Luke Bryan song that goes 1 margarita, 2 margarita, 3 margarita, shot?
2: 1 margarita.
1: Question number 3. Taylor Swift has officially released her new single, I Knew It, I Knew You, for Toy Story 5. What country music group released the song, Life is a Highway, for Disney Pixar's Cars back in 2006?
2: Rascal Flatts.
1: Question number 4. Ella Langley revealed that Ernest helped her through a lot of mental health struggles. True or false? Ernest used to be a rapper.
2: True.
1: Question number 5. Miranda Lambert says she's really just a hype girl for Langley, saying, quote, I'm either talking her off a ledge or hyping her up because she knows exactly what she wants. What Morgan Wallen song was Miranda's first number one hit as a songwriter?
2: Whiskey Glasses.
1: Okay, let's get Austin back in here and feel free to boo him.
3: Boo!
2: Boo!
3: Boo!
1: Yeah, there you go. Boo!
3: Boo!
1: Max got 4 correct.
3: All right, Max.
1: Pretty good over there, Max.
4: But he didn't hit the max of 5 questions. I'm going to.
2: That's all right.
1: Austin, are you ready?
4: No.
1: Question number 1. Garth Brooks is looking to sell his catalog of music for $2 billion. Finish the title of this Garth Brooks song. Friends in low what?
4: Places.
1: That's correct. Max got that correct. You're tied up. Question number 2. Luke Bryan has come out in defense of his latest song, Fish, Hunt, Golf, Drink, and said, we had some negativity out there, some trolls kind of saying that I AI'd it, which is completely false. What's the name of the Luke Bryan song that goes 1 margarita, 2 margarita, 3 margarita, shot?
4: First of all, anyone who's clowning Luke Bryan's music clearly was not a fan of Luke Bryan's music prior to.
1: Absolutely.
4: Like, yeah. So
1: this is so Luke Bryan.
4: Yeah, exactly.
1: That's what it is.
4: It's not for everyone. That's fine. But I will say it's 1 margarita.
1: That's correct. Max got that correct. You're tied up 2-2. Question number 3. Taylor Swift has officially released her new single, I Knew It, I Knew You, for Toy Story 5. What country music group released the song, Life is a Highway, for Disney's Pixar's Cars back in 2006?
4: We were playing that song every single hour during our show and during Scotty K's show today.
1: That's the Taylor Swift song.
4: The Taylor Swift song, yes.
1: Life is a Highway.
4: Although
1: song.
4: We do play still. We still rock with some Rascal Flatts. It's funny because Rascal Flatts had Taylor Swift open up for them on tour after firing Eric Church.
3: You got it right.
4: It's
3: I just
4: Rascal
3: move on.
4: Flatts.
3: Question number 4.
1: Anyway,
3: my
1: tied
3: God.
1: Up 3-3 because Max got that right. Question number 4. Ella Langley revealed that Ernest helped her through a lot of mental health struggles. True or false? Ernest used to be a rapper.
4: Oh, like professionally? Ern is from Nashville originally, like yours truly.
6: Max got this right. So. Just want to say.
4: Well, I mean, it's 50-50.
6: Yeah, I'm just saying he got it right. Seems like you're having a lot more trouble. He got it right away.
1: He sure did. And there was no hesitation.
4: I'll say false.
1: You missed it!
3: No!
1: This is getting juicy! Because Max got it right. Now you're tied up.
4: What, Ern used to rap?
1: Uh-huh.
4: Like just like as a hobby or like actually?
1: Question number five.
4: I don't trust you guys with your answers.
1: Miranda Lambert says she's really just a hype girl for Langley, saying, quote, I'm either talking her off a ledge or hyping her up because she knows exactly what she wants. What Morgan Wallen song was Miranda's first number one hit as a songwriter?
4: First number one hit?
6: As a songwriter.
1: What Morgan Wallen song was Miranda's first number one hit as a songwriter?
6: Get in his head, Max. Come on, come on. Talk him
4: up. Yeah. Get in my head, Max.
2: Yeah, boo.
6: Oh, he scared me.
1: Yeah, boo.
6: Scared me on that one.
2: You don't know this one.
6: You don't know this one.
4: I know this one. And I'm sorry, Max.
2: Nope, you don't know it.
4: Thought you should know.
1: Dang oh, it! My God. How'd you know that one?
3: What?
1: I'm so annoyed right now.
4: Oh, I did not mean to do that. Honestly, can we go back to the urn question, though, that I lost? I should be 5 for 5.
6: Oh, whatever. You won.
1: Yeah, just,
4: like, no, like what was it, like on his like MySpace page or something?
1: No, he used to be a rapper.
6: God, no wonder people don't like you.
1: I'm kidding. Now your record is 130-2.
4: 130. You know, you always remember your 130th, Max, so I'll always remember you. But now that means you have to say the line.
2: This is Max from Lombard. Austin is unfortunately still the Nashville know-it-all, even though we tied.
4: Even though we tied. Yeah, well,
1: I know.
4: Look, these are Morgan Wallen tickets. You got to do more than just tie me.
1: Another chance to try and win Morgan Wallen tickets with the Nashville know-it-all on Monday with Melissa and Austin.

0: It's time that we've been waiting for all morning long. Melissa hinted at it yesterday, and it was something that we were like, what? It's time for a Mr. Miami update.
1: Woo! Oh, my gosh. You guys are obsessed.
0: Yeah, no, you're obsessed with Mr. Miami.
2: Ooh. Is his name Tubbs?
0: So for
2: that's
0: those
2: Miami Vice.
0: Yeah, wow. Wow.
1: I'm glad you explained. Yeah, it was very deep because I didn't know what that was.
0: Throwing a blazer and roll the sleeves up.
1: Okay.
0: For those that don't know, Mr. Miami is a guy that Melissa has been basically flirting with for like a year and a half now.
1: I have not been flirting.
0: We're so ready for something to happen.
1: Oh, you guys are ridiculous. Yes.
2: You know, people just send, you know, friends always send each other, you know, sushi.
0: Yeah, that's how it started.
1: Yeah, but he's unique and different and special.
0: He didn't start flirting with Mel until he divorced with his wife. You've been friends with him for like years and years, like decades. And
1: friends, exactly.
0: Right. And then he divorced his wife. And then he was like, sup, girl.
2: Friends who go to candlelit
0: violin concerts.
2: Violin concerts together. Yep. People don't by themselves.
1: It was Halloween spooky, guys.
0: Yeah, for sure. Yes.
2: And limos together. Interesting. Interesting.
1: Yeah. Oh, stop it.
0: What's the latest?
1: Well, actually, the last time I saw him was last October for that Halloween thing.
2: Like playing last time hard to get.
0: Yeah. Well, last time you saw him in person?
1: Yeah.
0: Jeez.
1: Yeah, that's how long it's been. So that's why you guys think it's some sort of big whoop-dee-doo.
0: Wait, didn't he move back to the area?
1: Yeah, he's back.
0: Valpo?
1: The Amazon thing is over.
0: Okay.
1: Yeah, so he's doing other
0: stuff. Okay, so he's closer.
2: And let's just point out that Mel seemed to ditch him right around the holiday season, trying to save some money.
0: Yeah.
1: What? Yeah.
2: That's what people are saying.
1: Oh, nobody's saying that except for you.
2: Text line.
1: So it's been months. It's been over 6 months.
0: Okay, so what's the latest?
1: Okay. So it's nothing big. You're making a big deal out of nothing. We're going to dinner.
0: Oh, what? Not that big.
1: Okay. That's not.
0: Yeah, it's not that big. We're just going to hook up.
2: Okay.
1: Oh, my God. I didn't say that.
2: So let's ask a nice follow-up here. Who's all going to the dinner?
0: Yeah.
1: It's the two of us.
2: Interesting.
1: We're going to Oak Brook.
0: What restaurant?
1: I don't know. I'd have to look it up. I don't know.
0: Is it Restoration Hardware?
1: No.
0: That's a really nice one.
1: It is really nice, but I know it's not that one.
2: Yeah, no. Yeah, sure. That's definitely not that.
1: That's it. So thanks for making a big deal out of our
0: this
1: friendship,
0: weekend,
1: guys.
0: Yeah.
1: Thanks for making a big deal out of our friendship.
0: I have a lot of friends that are girls. I'm not going to dinner with them or buying them sushi or taking them to candlelit violin concerts.
2: Yep.
1: That was my idea. It was spooky. Okay, there's no dates there. It was family.
2: What happens during spooky movies? You get a little bit closer.
0: Yeah,
2: start to cuddle up.
0: Oh, I'll hold your hand. I'll protect you, my love, Melissa McGurran.

0: The vibes are always high here on Melissa and Austin on a Friday. But this Friday, the vibes are even higher because today is a big day for TS fans. Both Toy Story and Taylor Swift. Because coming up in 3 minutes, we have got the brand new I Knew It, I Knew You by Taylor Swift. She's returned to country, which means she's returned to US 99 with her brand new single that is going to be featured in Toy Story 5 when it hits theaters June 19th.
1: 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It's a good one, too.
0: Coming up in 3 minutes, so don't miss it.

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1: Ah, interesting that we played that brand new Taylor Swift song, I Knew It, I Knew You.
2: We've got it every hour here on Melissa and Austin and this afternoon with Scotty K.
1: Taylor Swift just made history again.
2: Shocker. I feel like she just breathes and she makes history.
1: Pretty much. Forbes now puts her net worth at $2 billion, making her the wealthiest female musician of all time. She hit her first billion 2 years ago with the Eras Tour. That's the highest grossing concert tour ever by

0: the way. Since then, she bought back the masters to her first six albums for an estimated $360 million. And of course, then dropped that blockbuster new album that she put out last year. She built her entire fortune through music. No fashion lines, no beauty brands, just songs and shows, which is pretty unusual. Only Jay-Z at $2.8 billion ranks higher among all the musicians.
1: I will say, I mean, like, I love Taylor Swift, right? Let me preface by saying that. I'm a huge Swiftie. But every song, every single she drops, she has special edition vinyl that you can only get at Target. So, you know,
2: no,
1: all that.
2: She released a vinyl for the song "I Knew It, I Knew You."
1: Three different ones, right?
2: Well, two actually. One was in the vinyl. It was Jesse's cowgirl hat. The other one had a sheriff's badge. My wife texted me. I got receipts of this. She texted me as soon as she woke up about it. Like, hey, we just got. Like, do you want to buy this? She texted me at 7:14. Within a minute, I said, oh, I like the badge one. Within a minute of that, she goes, you want to get it? And within seconds, I said, yes. And within less than a minute of that, she goes, wait, never mind. They are unavailable because they're all sold out.
0: There you go.
2: It goes like that.
0: But what I'm saying is she doesn't do perfume like Ella Langley or Rihanna.
1: Yes, right. It is strictly music.
0: Or jeans.
1: Yeah,
0: like
1: right.
0: Lainey Wilson, you know, the Wranglers right. or whatever. So it's like she just does it, her music. It's a vinyl, but it's still her music.
1: Right. Right, and she does a few Capital One commercials, right?
0: Yeah. I'm sure comparatively, though, that's minimal compared to all her other money.
1: Your weather today, high of 79 degrees. Going to see some storms a little bit later today. Nothing like a rainy Friday, but weekend should clear up. Saturday, have a little bit of shower, 77 is your high. Sunday, high of 73 and cloudy.
2: Going to be tough for anybody running the Chicago Half Marathon. Sunday.
0: Gosh. Well,
1: I wish we knew someone that was doing that.
2: I really do.
1: I wish we knew someone that was doing that.
2: Oh, Austin, I'm actually running. Thanks
1: okay.
2: for bringing it up.
1: All right. The Cubs, huge win last night.
3: And the pitch. Swinging a looper, shallow right center field. That's a base hit. Cubs win the ball game. Pete Pro Armstrong delivers. What a finish.
1: What a day. Mm-hmm. Thank you, PCA. Come from behind win against the A's. Cubs needed that in the worst way. Well done. Hopefully that sparks them into this weekend series against the Giants. That call comes courtesy of 104.3, The Score, our sister station. Pat Hughes on the call. 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Coming up next, you want to get some great news, Mel?
0: I most certainly do. It's that time of day.
1: All right. The Great at 8 is next. 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

0: Then the lights cut out and the whole crowd sings a cappella. Growing up in little pink houses, making out. And then it's, gosh, I miss Kenny Chesney.
1: I know.
0: This would be the summer that he would be at Soldier Field, but he's at the Vegas residency. We love you, Kenny.
1: Let's go to Vegas.
0: Okay. That sounds great. Let's get to some more great news.
1: It's time for the Great at 8, which is brought to us by Affinity Whole Health. 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And it's a great day to be alive. I know
0: the sun's still shining when I close my eyes. William in Arlington Heights.
1: What's your great news?
2: It's my last day of school.
0: Oh, come on,
1: finally.
0: William. How are you feeling?
2: Feeling cool.
0: You sound cool, that's for sure. What grade are you in?
2: I'm in fourth. I'm going into fifth.
0: Okay.
1: Do you already have big ideas that you want to do this summer?
2: I have to finish up fifth grade math because I'm doing sixth grade math next year.
0: Well, no wonder you're feeling so cool, dude. My goodness.
1: That's impressive.
2: And by the way, I bet you know Christy Joe.
0: Christy Joe?
2: Yes.
0: Where would we know Christy Joe from?
2: She played on Monday one time, and she's my mom.
1: Oh, okay.
0: What did she play? Did she play the Nashville Know-It-All or the great 5 and 8:35?
2: The 5 and 8:35.
0: Okay. Okay. All right.
1: Did she win?
2: Yes.
0: Well, nice. What
2: I
0: did
2: she? For the Cody Johnson tickets.
0: The Cody Johnson tickets. Okay, so last week, yeah.
1: Yeah, that's really cool. How exciting. And now you're calling in, so it's your big day.
2: Yes.
0: What are the odds
2: and
0: that...
2: it's my half birthday as well.
0: It's your half birthday?
1: What?
2: Yeah.
0: Well, don't bury the lead, or at least half of it. Happy half birthday, man. So what... wait, hang on. I'm terrible with what ages are in what grade, so I'm going to guess. Are you 10 and a half now?
2: Yes.
0: I nailed it.
1: You're 10 and a half. Okay.
0: All right.
1: I thought you'd be 9 and a half.
0: No, he's 10 and a half. No. Sorry. Mel's not good at sixth grade math like you are.
2: Yeah.
1: I'm not good at third grade math. They teach it weird now, by the way. I don't get the bubbles.
0: Mel doesn't even know how to spell math.
1: People who are helping
2: you guys like Legos?
0: Do we like Legos?
1: Yeah. Do you like Legos?
0: I love Legos.
1: Okay.
2: I'm literally playing with a Lego minifigure right now.
0: Which
1: are you
0: one?
1: Really?
2: Loki with the chocolate dragon.
0: Loki with the chocolate dragon. That sounds like just Gen Z slang. Like Loki. But Loki from the Avengers, right?
2: Loki from Marvel.
0: Yeah. Okay. All right.
1: Well, what's the biggest one you've ever built before? And how long has it taken you?
2: It was the Baratie One Piece set. It had 3,402 pieces. And it took me like 2 days. But if I did it in hours, it would be like 12 hours.
1: Wow. Goodness. That's impressive.
0: Well, I'll tell you what, this is, you are one of the cooler callers that we've ever had. So
1: yeah, no kidding.
0: Enjoy your last day of school. Go crush it. Finish strong, as they say. And then enjoy your summer. Don't be a stranger. Give us a call throughout the summer and let us know any fun things you do, okay?
2: Okay. Shout out Dryden and shout out Lego.
0: You know what?
1: Shout out to both of them.
0: I don't know what the first one was, but shout out Legos. I'll shout them out all day.
2: My school.
0: Oh, your school. Okay. What's the school again one more time?
2: Dryden.
0: Okay.
1: Shout out Dryden.
0: Dryden and Legos. Our two favorite things here,
1: and
0: Melissa
1: William,
0: and Austin.
1: And his mom, Christy.
0: And William. And Christy Joe. That's right. And Cody Johnson.
1: Why not? And the 5 at 8:30.
0: And sixth grade math.
1: Yeah. All right, William, thanks for calling. Have a great summer.
2: You too.
0: And Melissa, since it's a Friday, what do you say we keep the great news rolling?
1: Okay, I love it. Let's do more Great at 8.
0: 312-946-4995. It's Melissa and Austin. Everything.

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1: Austin!
0: Should we get to some more great news?
1: Oh my God, absolutely. It's time for more great at 8.
0: Ah, it's a Friday. Oh. It's a great day to be alive. I know the sun's still shining when I close my eyes. Wendell and Hobart.
1: What's your great news?
2: Great news. I would like to send a shout out to Andrean High School softball. They're in their postseason, and they're getting ready to go to semi-state in Kokomo, and the team culture is doing great, and I want to recognize them. And I have a daughter on that team, and she's having a really good year, and she's up for an award through NC Stars. It's a regional award, Player of the Week. And I know, Melissa, you're from the region.
1: Yeah.
2: And we need some help to push her through. The vote's in today at 5. And she's trailing in second, and we need a little push to get her in, across the finish line.
1: Ooh, okay. And this is it a Catholic school in Maryville?
2: Yeah, it's a Catholic school in Maryville. They're a 2A team coached by Allison Aguilera. They've been competing, and like I said, they just won regionals, and heading into this weekend into Kokomo to play in the semi-state.
0: And what's your daughter's name?
2: My daughter's name is Ashlyn Height, number 8 for Andrean High School.
0: Okay, and how can people vote for her?
2: There's an app. It's called Indy Star. It's online. You just go to the app and scroll down, and there's a list of athletes that you choose from and vote. And the link is Andrean Athletics Facebook. There's a link to it on their website.
0: Okay.
1: Oh, Andrean Athletics Facebook.
0: Okay, perfect.
2: Andrean Athletics Baseball? Oh, Facebook. Sorry, Melissa.
1: Facebook, got
0: Facebook.
1: It. Okay, yeah. Sounds good. Yeah. Well, now it's out there.
2: Yeah, I appreciate it. And for all these young female athletes that are competing, and good luck to all of them.
0: Yeah.
1: Oh, absolutely. And good luck to your daughter, too.
2: Yes, I appreciate it.
0: Wendell, you know, selfishly, I really want to get my two girls into softball and to sports. How did you do it, just from man to man?
2: What was that again? You cut out?
0: How were you able to get your girl into sports, just from man to man?
2: Yeah, just, you know, every day, you know, as a father, you know, just picking up the ball. You know, I started off with a tennis ball in the backyard to a mitt. Yeah, and then I my wife played softball, and she told me once you start softball, you never play baseball again, and it's something that, you know, it's contagious.
0: Okay, all right. About what age did she start?
2: She started playing about age 5.
0: Okay,
1: you better get moving here.
0: I know.
1: Soon.
0: I know. I gotta. Yeah.
2: I want to put another shout out to her travel team, the Beverly Bandits. Bill Conroy. She plays on a national team out in here out of Chicago, Crown Point base too.
1: Okay. Well, there you go. Okay,
0: yeah.
1: Well,
0: go
1: shout
0: Bandits.
1: Out to everybody. And also congratulations to Ashlyn and her whole team. And hopefully she'll get those votes that she needs. It's Andrean Athletics at Facebook.
2: That's correct, Melissa.
1: Awesome. Right.
0: Well, thank you for calling, Wendell. We appreciate it, man.
2: Yeah, no problem. Thank you, guys. Go US-99.
0: Go US-99. Go Bandits. Go Wendell.
2: And Melissa, hey, you're from the region. Let's get a. And from what I've been told, and I don't know the facts on this, nobody's ever won this award from the region.
1: Oh, no way.
2: So I'm reaching out to the right person.
0: Well, there you go.
1: You
0: NWI, pick her up. Let's go.
2: Let's go. Thank you, guys.
1: Awesome. Thanks, Wendell.
0: And coming up next, we have got a pair of tickets to Windy City Smokeout, courtesy of Postman Law and Windy City Smokeout. If you want to win, or at least have a chance to win these tickets, be caller 19 and 20 right now, 312-946-4995.
1: 5 at 8:35 is next with Melissa and Austin.

We have our contestants for the 5 at 8:35 for Windy City Smokeout tickets. It's Melissa and Melanie. But first, we're going to play the brand new Taylor Swift song, I Knew It, I Knew You, which we've been playing every hour this morning. Enjoy.

0: Love us some Tay-Tay. Let's get to some Windy City smokeout passes. It's time now for the 5 at 8:35, brought to you by Westfield Ford. Visit westfieldford.com. Joining us today, got a battle of the M's. Melanie in New Lenox going up against Melissa in Woodridge.
1: Hey, guys.
0: Melissa from Woodridge, not you, Mel. Say hello to Melanie.
2: Melissa, say hello to Melanie.
0: Is that a yes? And there's a little too much alliteration for us this morning.
1: Yeah, right.
2: I'm going around.
1: All right. Well, let's just pretend you guys said hello to each other.
0: Yeah, we'll take it out that.
2: Hi, Melanie.
0: There
2: good
0: it
2: morning.
0: Is.
1: Here's the thing. Your names are very close. Make sure when you say your name buzzer, you say it very loud and very clear. You guys are up for 4-day wristbands to Windy City Smokeout. With 5 at 8:35, we do have 5 country trivia questions. And again, your name is your buzzer. Are you both ready?
2: Ready. Yes.
0: All right. With all that said, let's play. Question number one. In Johnny Cash's Folsom Prison Blues, which town did he shoot a man in just to watch him die? 3 seconds. We're looking for Reno. I hear a train a-coming.
1: Still 0-0.
0: Round and
1: Question number two. How does past Windy City Smokeout co-headliner Co Wetzel spell his first name?
3: Melanie.
1: K-O-E.
0: Is it K-O-E? That answer is okay. What? I don't know.
1: Or K-O-E.
0: Yeah, okay. Melanie's on the board 1-0. Hey, speaking of Windy City Smokeout artists, Hootie and the Blowfish reunited to record the hook on the single Bottle Rockets sung by what country artist?
2: Melissa.
0: Scotty
2: McCreary.
0: Is it Scotty McCreary? It is. And they are actually going to play that song live for the very first time on the Thursday night of Smokeout Weekend. And one of you two could be there, but you're all tied up, one apiece.
1: Question number four. The song Wild Hearts is sung by who?
2: Melissa. Lainey Wilson?
0: Is it Lainey Wilson? It is not.
1: No. Melanie?
0: Ooh. 3 seconds.
1: It was Keith Urban.
0: Keith Urban. All right.
1: Still tied up 1-1.
0: Question five, all tied up. Winner of this will be going to Smokeout. And speaking of Smokeout headliners this year, according to Jordan Davis and Luke Bryan, what should you buy?
2: Melanie.
0: Just barely.
2: Dirt.
0: Is it dirt? Melanie, you're going to Smokeout.
2: Yeah. Thank you.
1: And it's not just one day. It's all 4 days.
2: I can't wait.
1: You are going to have a blast. Melissa, yeah. I'm sure there'll be a point in time coming up that we'll be having more Windy City Smokeout tickets. So try to call back, okay? Great name, by the way.
2: I appreciate it. Congratulations, Melanie. Have a good weekend, everybody.
1: You too.
2: Okay. Bye-bye.
1: Can we play my guy?
0: Yes, we can play your guy.
1: Thank you so much. I really appreciate it. It's Jordan Davis. I ain't saying. US 99.

That's one of your Windy City Smokeout headliners, Mr. Jordan Davis, right here on US 99. And look, selfishly, I'm going to take a moment to say hello to my two daughters, Kennedy and Blair, who are in the car listening right now. I just got a text from my wife that they're listening. So I love you girls, and I hope you have a great day. And I hope you have a great day. Thank you for making US 99 part of it.

0: Oh my gosh.
1: What, Austin?
0: I just came across some really devastating news.
1: Oh no, what?
0: I just found out that Melissa, the host of Melissa and Austin.
1: Oh, the show you're listening to right now?
0: Yeah. Well, Melissa is a nerd! She loves science so much. She's obsessed with it. She won't stop talking about it off the air to the point where we said, Melissa, we promise you we will let you talk about science on the air if you promise to stop talking about it off the air. To which she said,
2: oh my God, don't.
3: That sounds like a good
2: okay,
3: idea.
2: Every time you make it sound worse.
1: No, sometimes Austin's joking. That sounded just like Melissa.
2: No, right? It doesn't.
0: And thus gave us Melissa's Weird Science.
4: Melissa's Weird Science.
0: Ew. Melissa, what are you going to teach us from the world of science this week?
2: This is for you guys. Put away those dozen roses, boys. New research says that the grand romantic gesture is overrated.
0: Overrated. Overrated. That means the roses are about to hit a home run.
1: Oh,
0: that's
1: yeah, good PCA.
0: PCA joke.
1: How is this science?
2: A couples researcher at UNC Greensboro says the foundation of a lasting relationship has nothing to do with fancy dinners, surprise gifts, or elaborate getaways.
0: Okay, this tells me the person that conducted this study has never been in a relationship.
1: or is like really trying to play it off with his girlfriend. Like, no, studies show you don't want that.
0: Yeah, right. This guy got in bad with his girl and he's trying to work his way out of it through science.
1: So what's better than all of those things?
2: It says most couples put way too much stock into the big moments, the real glue, small everyday demonstrations of care.
0: Okay, now I can agree with that.
1: Yeah, I'll get down with that.
2: A text, a coffee, remembering the little things.
0: Yeah, picking up your wife an almond milk latte on your way home from work.
2: Exactly. Yep. Turns out love isn't just built on those highlight reels, guys.
1: Are we just going to point out that Austin just humbly bragged about getting his wife coffee and wants a pat on the back for being a good husband?
0: Nothing gets my wife going more than when I bring home that cup of joy.
2: Well, that's what I'm talking about. That's the little things. So you didn't have to spend, you know, $20 or $30 on a bouquet of roses.
0: Right. Well, I mean, almost as much. Yeah. Thanks, Starbucks.
1: Coffee's expensive.
2: So there you go. You're doing the little things for your wives.
0: Okay.
2: Guys out there listening, you know, if you're thinking about doing something with your lady this weekend, just get something small.
0: I do think there's a mix, though. There is a mix, right?
2: Yeah.
0: Like you can't just do the little things. I can't just, like, come home and be like, give her a little smooch and be like, or send her sweet texts every single day without going out to the dinners
1: getting
0: the roses.
1: Sprinkle in the grand gestures.
0: Yes.
1: It's not like you can rely solely on the grand gestures.
0: Yeah, I want to speak to this scientist.
2: Okay, you can give a call to UNC Greensboro.
1: Well, you can find him in his house. He's in the doghouse because he probably did this wrong. Okay, that was a good joke.
2: Yeah,
1: first of all, we laugh at some of his jokes. I'm not getting a laugh on that one.
0: No, every week we end Weird Science with one of my bad jokes. It's nice that the tables have been turned.
4: Melissa's Weird Science.
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0: Yesterday was a really cool day here at US 99. Well, really here at all of Odyssey Chicago, because we got a chance to celebrate one of our very own, a guy who wakes up with us every morning on 93 XRT, our sister station, Marty Leonard, celebrated 40 years, which was so awesome. I wanted to give him a quick shout out because that is no small feat in this industry.
1: Oh my gosh, it's so rare. I'd put him in the 1%.
0: Right, and so we had a nice little party here at work yesterday for him, a little surprise party, and shout out to Marty Leonard. We love him. He's such a great dude. As good as he is on the radio, he's even better dude off the air.
1: Yeah.
0: So. But then afterwards, yeah, what'd you get into yesterday, Mel?
1: I had a doctor's appointment.
0: Is everything okay?
1: No, everything is fine. For a long time, like, I've had, like, real poppy knees.
0: Poppy knees.
1: Yeah.
0: And that doesn't mean that in other areas of the country, they'd call them soda knees.
1: Oh. But it depends on where you live.
0: Yeah, right.
1: But they pop, and they have for ages. So I'm like, I'm just going to get that, like, looked at. So I went to an orthopedic doctor.
0: Okay.
1: And when he came in, he didn't say hello or anything. And I thought, that's okay. He goes, what's wrong? And I said, my knees are, like, popping. They've been doing that for a long time. I'm like, if I do this or I do that, sometimes it bothers me. And he goes, left knee or right knee? I said,
0: hey, my man is quick and to the point. He's not here to waste any time.
1: Yeah.
0: It's like me in an Uber. Don't need the small talk.
1: I know. And so then he goes, stand up. And his eyes roll. And I go,
0: I love this doctor.
1: And then he goes, squat down. And he goes, now walk in that squatting position. And I go,
0: walk in the squatting position?
1: Yeah, like a ducky position. I don't know what he's doing it for.
0: I wish I was. Can I go to this doctor with you next time?
1: Oh, please go. Please go. He's a peach.
0: Are you sure you weren't being filmed?
1: I'm positive. I was so taken aback that I go, you seem very irritated.
0: You said that?
1: Yes.
0: I would say this. You call me out. Like, if I'm ever not, because I wear, like, my emotions on my sleeve, basically. And whenever I'm not in, like, a bubbly mood, you're like, is everything okay?
1: Well, I'll ask.
0: Yeah,
1: but
0: right.
1: But this guy was weird. So I go, oh, and I kind of didn't say me. And I just go, oh, you seem a little irritated, you know. But the nurse was in there. And then I looked at her and she didn't say anything. He left. And I said to her, is he always like that? She goes, every single day.
0: Oh, wow.
1: I go, do other patients say things to him? She goes, all the time.
0: Really? Wow.
1: Yeah. She goes, that's just how he is day in. I go, is he like that to you? She goes, yep.
0: I guess as, like, an orthopedic surgeon, you don't necessarily need bedside manner, right? Like, doctors are supposed to have.
1: Well, unless you're supposed to be in bed to not hurt your bones.
0: Yeah, that's true. That's a good point. Yeah.
1: That wasn't that great of a point. I was trying to make a joke. Yeah. That actually was really bad.
0: That was worse than your knees.
1: Yeah.
0: Hey, you know, the Chicago Wolves are playing Game 5 tonight at Allstate Arena. A big night for the Wolves. Let's talk to a pair of Wolves. Not actual Wolves, but the hockey players. Dominic Fensori and Ryan Suzuki, two of your Chicago Wolves who listen to the show every single morning, are going to join us coming up next.

0: J.C. 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

0: I think you'd be hard pressed to find two bigger Chicago Wolves fans than Melissa and Austin.
1: I know.
0: So I figured to match our Chicago Wolves energy, why don't we just get two actual Chicago Wolves on the phone with us? And we are doing that right now with Ryan Suzuki and Dominic Fensori. Gentlemen, first and foremost, I've noticed that in these Calder Cup playoffs, not only has the team been hot, you're two wins away from going to the Calder Cup with, you know, game five tonight, but Ryan's got 4 goals and 6 assists to his name. Dominic's got 3 goals and 1 assist. Are you guys playing so well because you tune into this show every morning?
2: Yeah, I think when we go to the rink in the morning, we're just jamming out to the country radio station. So it's been good. Yeah, we've been having a good playoff. Hopefully we get it done tonight.
1: Yeah. I mean, how excited is the team to have gotten this far?
3: You know, this is what you play for all year. You know, the playoffs is such a big thing, and we're a close team. So, you know, we want to play together as long as we can. And, you know, it's just amazing experience.
0: Do you find the chemistry growing the deeper you get into the playoffs?
2: Yeah, for sure. I think every day you get to spend with these guys, it's pretty special. So we're having a lot of laughs on the off days, especially playing cards or stuff. So keeping it light on the off days. And when it comes to the game day, pretty dialed in, and it's so fun to get out there and compete.
1: You're going to have a victory. We know that. Do you guys have a victory song in the locker room?
3: Yeah, it's a French song. We have you know, a couple of French guys on our team, and you know, they brought it. I have no idea what it is.
1: What? Okay.
0: Do you know the name of it?
2: I don't know. It's called like Les Hommes or something. I don't know. It's French. I don't understand what's going on. Everyone just starts clapping in the locker room. Okay. So we just follow along.
0: If you guys had pick of the victory song, what would you pick?
2: Something upbeat. If it was a country song, maybe something from Morgan Wallen for sure.
1: Oh,
2: Morgan Wallen.
1: Yeah, okay. I could see 20 cigarettes.
2: Yeah, that's
0: a sing-along. Yeah, nothing like 20 cigarettes after three periods of hockey.
1: Yeah, right.
0: Yesterday, we did a bit where I was tasked with coming up with some marketing slogans for the Chicago Wolves. And I came up with one that I felt really good about. It's pretty simple. It's the Chicago Wolves, the best Wolves in a metropolitan area since Warren Zevon. Chicago.
2: Yeah, it sounds great.
0: Okay.
1: They don't right. like That's it. Say the name of the guy who sings that song.
0: Warren Zevon. It's okay. Werewolves of London is right. the song.
1: But if he had not played the song, would you have known who that guy was?
3: Absolutely not.
1: I didn't think so.
0: Well, listen, Ryan and Dominic, I cannot begin to tell you how proud of you all of us in Chicago are, but especially us here at US 99 and with Melissa and Austin.
1: Right. You guys are doing fantastic. You go get them, boys.
2: Thank you.
3: Yeah, thank you very much.
0: Any amount of, like, confidence and motivation that they had built in, I think was just shot with, you go get them, boys.
1: That's right. Go get them, boys.
0: Go Wolves.
1: Go Wolves.
0: How?

0: 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I gotta
1: find her. You know, it's Friday, and we've yet to talk to one of our favorite people on planet Earth, Ron Coomer.
2: I love him so much, Austin.
1: Well, then what are we waiting for? Let's get to Coom's Corner, which is brought to you every week by our friends at Flight by Yingling. I want to talk to him about being in the dunk tank that I was in, you know, earlier this week at for Lou Gehrig Day outside of Wrigley Field in Gallagher Way.
2: Yeah, for ALS. And I'm going to ask him anything he went through in life that maybe scarred him for life.
1: Oh, yeah, like what you went through this week.
2: Yeah.
1: And plus, we got to give him two new country artists to listen to. All that is coming up very soon with Coom's Corner right here on Melissa and Austin. But first, we're going to get to the brand new Taylor Swift single that dropped today that will be featured heavily in Toy Story 5 that comes out June 19th. So in just under 3 minutes, right here after Zach John King, you're going to get...
2: I knew it. I knew you. Taylor returning to her country roots on US 99.

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25: We got Jace Rice on with us right now, who is obviously one of our faves. And we're not just saying that because of his killer music. We're partly saying that because he might have the single coolest dad of all time. And I say that having only seen one photo of him double fisting some Coors banquets. Jace Rice, dude, now we clearly see that the apple did not fall too far from the tree.
26: Oh, I don't know if I'll ever live up to him, but yeah, it's cool, man. There's been a lot been going on over the last few years for me. And I was like, looking at that picture, you were talking about my dad double fisting those Coors banquets. He was a great man. Yeah, it's cool to see him come to life for other people just because it's, to me, he was my dad. But to the world now, seeing anybody listens to my music, they get to see him as the badass and all that. So that's when it kind of hit me. I've written a lot of songs about him, but I've never written a song about my mom. I wanted to honor her with a song finally, so we got Connie Lou out.
27: Yeah, well, you have the Coors Banquet Wrangler collaboration basically based around that song. And then you have a line of jeans that came out, and you put the cords on the jeans. Like, whose idea was that?
26: That was Coors. They came to me with that idea, and we didn't write the song for it. We wrote the song, and then it just became a collaboration, which makes sense. I mean, I've worn Wrangler since high school, and I've drank Coors Banquet forever, too. So it just ended up being a perfect collaboration with them. And the beer cords, it's actually not cords. It's sheet music written onto the jeans in Coors Banquet ink. I can imagine being summer. There's going to be a lot of these jeans turned to jorts, and I'm here for it.
25: Yeah, right, right.
27: That's a good country look, though.
25: Yeah,
27: especially
25: no,
27: for
25: seriously.
27: Those hot days.
25: Get two pair. One pair you cut into jeans. The other pair you wear for the winter months. But look, Chase, we just want to thank you for taking the time to join us today to talk about Coors Banquet, Wrangler, your new single, Connie Lou. Now get back up to Chicago, and hopefully we'll get to see you and hear from you then. Thanks, man.
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0: 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And Ron, I was tasked with being in a dunk tank during Lou Gehrig Day to help end ALS. And I was thinking baseball players, even though really good at throwing, don't always tend to be the most accurate throwers, unless you're like a pitcher or something. Were you an accurate thrower?
1: I was, yeah. In the infield, you got to have a little more accuracy, you might say, than an outfielder throwing from long distance. I was a lot more accurate than the people throwing at the dunk tank.
0: Yeah, well, and that, yes. I'll say this. Yeah. Clark the Cub had three throws and dunked me with two of them. He was pretty accurate. Yeah.
2: Oh, man. What a talent.
1: Maybe it's that big noggin he's got.
0: You know, I think it is, right. When you take PEDs, your head size gets bigger, you know. I'm sure he's on something.
1: I want to tell you guys, I was at a charity event that the Cubs hosted a couple days ago called the Bricks and Ivy event. Raised over $2 million for Cubs charities. The reason why I'm bringing this up is they had a cocktail party before cocktail hour, and we're walking around, and I had multiple people come up to me and talk about me being on your show every week.
0: Oh, nice.
1: And that they love you guys. They were all raving about you two and what you guys do. And I'm like, look at these two go. It was really a cool.
0: You're like a proud dad.
2: Yeah. You know, I do have a non-sports question. Are you ready for me?
0: Oh, shocker.
1: I wait for it every week.
2: I was very recently in a parking lot coming out of a store. And in the parking lot, I walked past a car and I saw out of my peripheral vision an older woman who was squatting down with her pants down going pee-pee by her car. I feel scarred for life after seeing that. And I'm wondering, what's the craziest thing you've ever seen, whether in a store, in your restaurant, Coombs Corner Sports Grill in Lockport, or in a parking lot?
1: I won't say the ballpark, but I walked up on something similar to that at a ballpark.
0: Oh, really?
1: After a game, walking to my car, I walked and I'm like, you know how you like walking and you kind of casually turn your head and then your head snaps back for the second time? Like, what the heck am I just...
2: What did I just see?
1: It was one of them moments. Somebody might have had a few too many Yuenglings after a game, and that was the case.
0: Ron, not to abruptly change the subject, but we do have two new artists for you to check out this week.
1: Thank you very much.
0: Yeah. Self-admittedly, you wanted to get deeper into country music, and so we've been giving you artists. And this week is no different. Melissa, you want to give them yours?
2: I sure do. This week, I would love you to do a deep dive into one of our favorites here on the show. His name is Russell Dickerson.
0: Oh, yeah. He's awesome. Yeah. The one I've got, he just won Best Breakthrough Country Artist at the American Music Awards. He is Sam Barber.
1: Yeah, good.
0: Well, he is one of our absolute favorites, Mr. Ron Coomer, the color broadcaster for the Cubs Radio Network, heard on our sister station, 104.3 The Score. And on Coombs Corner, brought to you by Flight by Yuengling. Ron, big series this weekend against the Giants. Let's get the Cubs back up in the standings by stacking some wins.
1: Yeah, thank you, guys. Wow.

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Happy Friday. We are going to start the day off right. 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
3: I love a new music Friday, but I love it even more when there is new Taylor Swift music in the world, especially when it's a country song. About to play you this new song that Taylor wrote for the Toy Story 5 movie. This is called I Knew It, I Knew You.

0: Kelly a few weeks ago at the ACM Awards, and I asked him about this new music and this new album that he's been working on.
1: You know, just been finishing up this record, which was done, and then I wrote like 15 more songs and I had to record them. So now the Sunriser record is now doubled in size and it'll be out October 2nd rather than June. So
0: okay, Sunriser and Sunriser All Nighter.
1: That's right.
0: We're ready. We're ready for both of those. Looking forward to hearing more from Lee Brice this fall.

Because it is CMA Fest here in Nashville, there's a lot of walking happening, and we were all complaining about our blisters. We, meaning all of the women, anyway. I don't think I know a man who's ever had a blister on his foot. Like, what's up with that? What's it like?

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the end of August, Kacey Musgrave is going to be in town. One of my favorites, man. She's going to be at the United Center running around with no shoes on stage, swearing, doing the whole thing. It's going to be a good show. I'm going to get you in today at 4:30. 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

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Yeah.

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1: 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And I thought this was an interesting data point because, you know, John Mayer, he also is appearing on Keith Urban's Yacht Rock album that'll be out next week. And I'm kind of like, what's going on here, John? Like, John Mayer had this kind of country Americana moment with a few albums, but I wish he would stop dipping a toe into country. And like, if he's going to make a country album, just fully dive in and give it to us, John.

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30: 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Somewhere between an episode of Mary

the end of August, Kacey Musgraves is going to be in town. One of my favorites, man. She's going to be at the United Center running around with no shoes on stage, swearing, doing the whole thing. It's going to be a good show. I'm going to get you in today at 4:30. All right, it's Scotty on US 99. See you.

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It also feels very dangerous to me. I don't think I should have access to that.

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1: 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The things on this list, when I tell you they were not expected, they were truly not expected. I'll tell you more about this in just a few.

0: Katie and Company.
1: Someone conducted this new poll or study asking men what they found to be sexy in a woman. And the answers that they gave are so off the wall and unexpected. On this list were things like operate a forklift. A forklift made this list. Archery. How many women do you know who are doing archery? Also, in having the skills to repair things. I feel like whatever men they asked this question to really gave it little to no thoughts. I can tell you right now, me on a forklift would not be sexy. It would be a recipe for catastrophe and possibly even a fatality. I ain't heard you.

0: Melissa, you got any big plans this weekend?
1: Yeah, hibiscus.
0: What are you talking about?
1: You asked if I had any big plans this weekend.
0: No, Melissa, plans.
1: The best I've got is this skillet.
0: No, not pans, plans.
1: Austin, I'm not a pilot. I know nothing about planes.
0: That doesn't even sound like, I said plans.
1: You're weird. It's Melissa Austin.

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19: 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Follow

At the end of August, Kacey Musgraves is going to be in town. One of my favorites, man. She's going to be at the United Center running around with no shoes on stage, swearing, doing the whole thing. It's going to be a good show. I'm going to get you in today at 4:30. All right, it's Scotty on US 99.

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Stella Lefty was here in studio filming an interview earlier today, and somehow we ended up having pitching lessons in the studio. 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

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I'm going to be hosting and Keith Urban is playing. So he's going to join us in just a few to talk about what he loves about CMA Fest.

0: Lynn. Katie and Company.
1: CMA Fest is underway here in Nashville, and we've got Keith Urban joining us. Keith Urban is playing CMA Fest tonight, and I am hosting CMA Fest tonight. Keith, can you talk about what you love about CMA Fest?
2: The explosion of artists and fans all in one place where it's the ultimate festival. Mm-hmm. That's what it is. 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
1: Totally.
2: Like that. 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
1: You sum that up perfectly. 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

0: Austin, I really miss talking to our listeners. I don't know if I can wait the entire weekend to talk to them.
1: You thinking what I'm thinking?
0: Drive to each one of their houses and stand in their front yard and wait for them to come out to talk to them.
1: What? No.
0: Oh, yeah. I wasn't thinking that either.

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You know, the one that holds all your like dirty, but not dirty enough clothes and is never clean.

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At the end of August, Kacey Musgraves is going to be in town. One of my favorites, man. She's going to be at the United Center running around with no shoes on stage, swearing, doing the whole thing. It's going to be a good show. I'm going to get you in today at 4:30. All right, it's Scotty on US 99. I know you got it.

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4: Riley Green is here hanging out with us. Now, you just extended dates on your Cowboys It Gets tour. Can you talk to me about why you decided to name this tour the Cowboys It Gets tour?
5: It's when you name a tour, you got to come up with the cool name.
4: Mm-hmm.
5: Okay? That matters. And I look at it like, one, it could be something that was a song. So that worked. There's one reason. Two, something that would make good merch. Cowboys It Gets, that's pretty cool. And then three would be a good name for a tour. And that seems like a pretty good name for a tour.
4: So it is a good name for a tour. Okay.
5: It doesn't necessarily have to be a single,
4: okay,
5: but it could be.
4: All right. Well, the more you know. Riley Green's here hanging out. On the way, we're going to talk about his new album that's coming out in September. But first, here he is. This is Damn Good Day to Leave.

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1: Riley Green is here hanging out with us, and you recently announced that you've got a new album coming September 18th. That's Just Me.
2: I was going to tell you about that.
1: Tell me about it.
2: Okay. Yeah, we recorded some new songs.
1: Okay. And you're excited about it?
2: Yeah, I am.
1: Okay. What are these like new songs? Is there like a theme or a...
2: I don't want to get into all that.
1: No? Okay. No,
2: I mean, yeah, there's just country stuff. I feel like there's some a little raw...
1: Okay.
2: Like a little rougher recordings, which I really enjoy. I think that was something we did right on this last album. I was excited about going in the studio and doing a little less production, kind of building around an acoustic track, and that's literally what we did. So, yeah, there's some stuff that I feel like is a little different, a little less produced, which is kind of a direction I've wanted to go.
1: Well, that's very exciting. Riley's new album, That's Just Me, is out September 18th. On the way, we're going to talk about his latest single, Change My Mind, which is headed to the top of the chart, so don't go anywhere. I can't care.

Riley Green is about to rack up another number one song. Going to talk to him all about Change My Mind, and we'll play it for you coming up in just a few on the Superstar Power Hour.

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1: Riley Green has got another song headed to the top of the chart. We're going to play Change My Mind in just a second. But first, Riley, can you talk a little bit about this song?
2: It was a really fun song to write. I love the idea of like, hey, I'm not going to answer if you call. I'm not going to open the door if you show up, but you can change my mind. I thought that was something that should have been a song a long time ago. And probably the biggest difference between when I wrote a song and what the work tape sounded like and what the studio version was, Dan did a great job. That intro lick came out of nowhere. And it's always great when you got something that's recognizable. Like the fans start cheering as soon as you start playing it.
1: Here it is for you now. This is Riley Green's latest number one. It's Change My Mind on the Superstar Power Hour.
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One of the big things that's happening in Nashville right now is CMA Fest, right? And so there's concerts everywhere. There's stages set up in the streets, bars, and then big concerts at Nissan Stadium at night. Ella Langley played last night. We got some surprises like Florida Georgia Line. I'm going to fill you in on all of that while we're 90 minutes of nonstop country. But the next thing I do, I want to play that brand new one from Taylor Swift. We got today for Toy Story 5. I knew it. I knew you. Less than 10 minutes.

It's wild to me that some artists become so big that they're polarizing, right? Like Taylor Swift just drops music. And she drops music, and every time she does it, it's an event, and we talk about it. And we do that because, really, her songs are just so good, and they're so well-written. And this one is for a movie that I think is close to all of our hearts. Obviously, if you like the Toy Story movies, you like this song. And welcome back to country music. Taylor Swift, here it is, the Odyssey world premiere of I Knew It, I Knew You on US 99. Welcome back, Taylor.

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1: Baby girl, you out your mind, you way too good for me. Thinking about the day we met, you could have just ignored me. Here I am, laying next to you, looking

couple weeks away from Morgan taking over Soldier Field. Someone's got to be there now that we got the Bears news that they are probably going to Hammond. Hammond, you ready? All right, we'll fill you in more on that. Before, so we got to jump in to get all three, the three trivia questions no one's been able to get. We'll see if we can knock them out on a Friday in 5 minutes on US 99.

0: Hey, it's Matt from Parmalee, and I love Chicago for the pizza, Joe's, and also just love the vibe of this city. I think it's got an exciting, cool vibe. Every time I come here, we have a great time.
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0: cowgirl.
1: Speaking of a cowgirl, Casey Musgraves is coming back to town, and I'm going to get you in about 4:30 today. Hey, Scotty, you ready to jump in to get all three? These are the three trivia questions. They stick. They go on and on until you knock them all out. Sam's going to take them on today. If she doesn't get all three trivia questions correct, then they're coming to you. So if you're paying close attention, Sam, you ready to jump on in?
2: Okay.
1: All right, here we go, Sam. Question one. What happened in 1912 that made one of the most successful movies of all time about?
2: The Titanic.
1: Okay, question two. What is the only letter not found in any U.S. state name?
2: Q.
1: All right, hang on right there. Question three is 5 minutes away, two songs. And if she doesn't get them, then obviously they're coming to you, and maybe you can be the savior we all needed here on U.S.

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0: Okay, people, mine starts here.

0: It's the latest from Low Cash called Wrong Hearts. Kind of one of those songs about appreciating the highs and the lows of things, right? Like all the wrong hearts were kind of a good thing, so we can get to the right heart, right? It's Scotty. Yeah, there's a message. Message for you on a Friday. Let's jump back in to get all three.
1: Can you get all three?
0: All right, three trivia questions. They stick. They go on and on until you get all three. Sam took on questions one and two a couple minutes ago. She doesn't get them. They're yours. So hopefully you're paying attention to her answers. You ready to jump back in, Sam?
2: Okay.
3: And question three. 30% of people say that they avoid doing this because everyone else likes it too much. What do you think it is?
2: Getting a haircut.
3: All right. Let's see if you did here, Sam. You got two correct. Nicely done.
2: Oh.
0: All right, hang on right there. That means you're up, though. Same three questions. You'll play on Monday. 312-946-4995. 312-946-4995. Caller 17. You will take those questions on Monday. See if we can knock them out. A lot to get to still. 90 minutes of nonstop country. New Taylor Swift still on the way. And what the heck is going on with the Bears? We're going to find out all of that in the next 10 minutes here on US 99, Chicago's Country Station.

0: Austin, I really miss talking to our listeners. I don't know if I can wait the entire weekend to talk to them.
1: You thinking what I'm thinking?
0: Drive to each one of their houses and stand in their front yard and wait for them to come out to talk to them.
1: What? No.
0: Oh, yeah. I wasn't thinking that either.

We got an update on the Bears. Plus, I want to play you that brand new one from Taylor Swift that we got today. The I Knew It, I Knew You song from Toy Story. It's all coming up after 4 o'clock. Oh, and Casey Musgrave's tickets. Boom. A lot to get to on a Friday on US 99.

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0: It's about the Bears. So there has been some movement on where the Bears are going to be playing over the past next couple years. Obviously, you know, it's kind of between like Arlington Heights and Hammond. Staying in Chicago was kind of out of the picture. Well, the board of directors met and voted to advance the stadium development project in Hammond, Indiana. So the exact site hasn't been selected. So it's not like official. And who knows? All of this seems so political. It could be like these plays to push, I don't know, different people in different directions to get tax breaks or whatever the thing, whatever the games they're playing are. But right now, they did take another step towards Northwest Indiana. So we'll see what comes of that. I don't know. I'm kind of like over the drama. Just figure it out, right? Just, let's go, man. I want to be excited about the Bears again. Like, we finally have something to cheer for, and now you're messing with it. All right, Scotty, let's hang out on US 99.

It's Riley Green. I still have those Casey Musgraves tickets on the way. 90 minutes of nonstop country. And next, we'll continue writing the greatest American story ever told. What does that mean? If you missed it yesterday, 5 minutes away, you're going to be a part of this story. It's 9 o'clock.

So if you missed it, yesterday we kicked off something that I've never done before, but we are going to write a story. The greatest American story ever told in 250 words by 250 different people. So the, you know, America's birthday is just less than a month away, 4th of July. So we're going to get a different word from every person up into 250 and create a story. So the first five words that we got yesterday were somehow freedom blessed me running. We got to get the rest of the story. So we got like 10, 15 words a day. And then we got a couple towards the end of the day as well. So if you want to add a word to our great American story that we're going to be telling, and we'll see what we end up with in a month from now, 312-946-4995. All right. So you just got to give me a word that will advance the story. That's very simple. I'll give you the last five words when you call 312-946-4995.

0: So just about 3 minutes away, I'll get you in to see Kacey Musgraves, who will now take the stage at United Center after Megan Maroney left confetti everywhere. But first, we have to continue making our the greatest American story ever told. 250 words given by 250 different people up into our 250th birthday on July 4th. All right, Janet, you're going to give us our sixth word. I want you to listen to the first five. And then give me a word that's going to take us to the next spot here. Okay, you ready?
1: Okay.
0: Our first words are somehow freedom blessed me running. And your word is what?
1: Away.
0: Away?
1: Away.
0: All right, Heather, word number seven.
1: Slowly.
0: Slowly. Perfect. Thank you, Heather. All right, Nancy, what is your word number eight?
2: Well, my word was going to be God.
0: Got it. Thanks, Nancy. All right, Tony, we got somehow freedom blessed me running away slowly, God, and you get word number nine.
3: With.
0: All right, Kyle, word number 10 for today. What do you got for me?
4: Us.
0: Got it. All right, we're writing the greatest American story ever told, 250 words from 250 different people. So far, we got our first 10. And our story says, somehow freedom blessed me, running away slowly. God with us. That's where we are. Later in the show, we'll get some more. And then next week, we'll bring in some more words. And man, by the end of this, I don't know what the story is going to look like. But we all get to do it together. Next thing we do are your Kacey Musgraves tickets and the brand new Taylor Swift coming up in 3 minutes on US 99.

Our smokeout headliner, Jordan Davis. Let's get you into Casey Musgraves right now. Play in the United Center August 21st, my dad's birthday. 312-946-4995. Caller 17 as we get into the Odyssey World premiere. She's back. Taylor Swift, back in country music. Here's I Knew It, I Knew You from the Toy Story 5 soundtrack.

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0: Somebody give that little golden retriever a hug, will you? It's Bailey Zimmerman. It's the latest from him. It's called Chevy Silverado. It's Scotty. Casey Musgrave is coming to the United Center. 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
0: Deanna, you're college 17. You're going to see Casey, or I'm sorry, you're going to see Casey Musgraves. Congratulations.
2: Oh, my gosh. Thank you so much.
0: Of course, I almost forgot what I was giving away. August 21st at the United Center, but you're going to become my co-host for the next 2 minutes here. I got three stories in front of me. I'll give you some headlines. You tell me which story we're going to talk more about just by the headline, okay?
2: Okay, sounds good.
0: All right, the first one is, do you want to know what the new trend on social media is that's called rucking? R-U-C-K-I-N-G?
2: Mm,
0: or
2: no.
0: Move on. All right.
2: Move on.
0: All right, story number two, the top 10 highest paying jobs for teens. You want to know what those are or move on to the third story?
2: Let's go to the third one.
0: The third story is kind of exciting. I'm glad you picked it because we are getting, in August, a new album from Prince.
2: Ooh, interesting.
0: Right. So Prince obviously passed away, but on August 28th, we're going to get an album called Timeless. It's going to feature previously unreleased songs that are span all the way from 1977 to 2016.
2: Wow.
0: Yeah. So I think that's pretty cool. I mean, that's going to span every major era of his career. So there's a single called Stone that came out yesterday. That was recorded back in 1995. And then there's another track called With This Tear that came out last month. So we're going to be getting, a whole new album on August 28th.
2: Wow, I can't wait for that one then.
0: I know, I'm into that. Anyways, there we go. We got something else to look forward to. You go to Casey Musgraves on the 21st, and then we listen to the Prince album on the 28th. Deal?
2: Awesome, can't wait. Yes.
0: Going to be a good week. You hold on 1 second, I'll get your tickets for you, okay?
2: Okay, sounds good.
0: Don't forget, tomorrow is a free ticket Saturday. You can win Country Thunder tickets all day tomorrow, starting at 10:30. But don't forget next week. I want you to write this in the phone. And just don't forget, because next week, I'm going to have last-minute Morgan Wallen tickets for you for Soldier Field. So, 4:30 every day next week on US 99. Tell a friend.

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0: There's TR. Listen, in about 90 seconds, I want to play you that brand new one from Dan and Shay. It's so powerful, and I got to talk to him about it. It's going to be on their new album. It's coming out in August, and of course, they will be here with Tyler Hubbard and Josh Ross in September. So I'll get to say so in just a second. But first, let's get you all the weird news stories floating around the internet.
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0: I'll give you the good news of a story, and Deanna, you're going to try and guess the bad.
8: Okay.
0: All right, so the good news of the story is that there's a woman who, she actually had a gambling problem, and she decided to take care of it, and she said, you know what, I'm going to ban myself from all of these different casinos. So she actually like gave them the picture and was like, hey, don't let me in here, kind of thing. She's trying to take care of her addiction, right? That's the good news of the story. What do you think the bad news of the story is?
8: She works at the casino.
0: Oh, damn, that's pretty funny. No, that's not the story, the bad news of the story. The bad news is that even though she banned herself, she still went, but she went and ended up winning a jackpot on one of the slot machines. But since she had been banned, they had called the police, and she has been identified, and they may not give her her jackpot now.
8: They called the police?
0: Yeah. Yeah, because she's banned.
8: Oh, my gosh. I thought it was just like a general, like, hey.
0: And self-imposed, which the police thing is weird. It is weird. You're right.
8: I try not to make hard and fast rules for myself.
0: Right. Like when I said I'm going to make less frozen pizzas for dinner.
8: Exactly.
0: All lies. A question you can't answer is in 5 minutes.

0: Miss Ella Langley, who will be here with Morgan Wallen in just a couple weeks. And next week, I'm going to have some last-minute tickets for you around 4:30. So make sure you just drop a note in your phone, set a little reminder, tell a friend to get those last-minute hard-to-get tickets. It's Scotty. And now it's time for the question you can't answer. Or can you?
1: Hey!
0: You don't know.
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0: This was created in the late 1800s to act as a hangover cure. What is it? This was created in the late 1800s to act as a hangover cure. What do you think it is? 312-946-4995. 312-946-4995. This was created in the late 1800s. It's real old. To act as a hangover cure. 312-946-4995. We'll get your guesses and, of course, the answer. Less than 10 minutes from right meow.
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1: It's one of those songs that when I have it on in the studio, I'm performing it and you have no idea I'm doing it. Just like you would in front of the mirror. It's Scotty. That's Josh Ross. He's going to be in town. He's coming with Dan and Shay and Tyler Hubbard in September. And it was just so fun watching him perform at Windy City Smokeout last year. It's Scotty again. I don't know why I keep saying my name. I just got excited about that song. Let's jump into the question you can't answer. Hey, did you know it's Scotty?
2: Scotty. The Scotty K Show.
1: Jen, all right, what do you think it is? This was created in the late 1800s to act as a hangover cure.
3: Aspirin?
1: Great guess. Not it. Thank you. Robin, what do you got for me?
3: Dr. Pepper?
1: Solid answer. People in Texas love Dr. Pepper, by the way. They like live, drink it like water. It's crazy. That's not it, though. Thank you. All right, Darren, what do you got for me?
4: I'm going to say the original Coca-Cola formula with cocaine in it.
1: Good answer. Not it, though. Thank you. Jocelyn, what do you think it is?
5: Alka-Seltzer.
1: Alka-Seltzer. Plop, plop, fizz, fizz. Oh, what a relief it is. Right?
5: Yeah.
1: No, that's not the answer I'm looking for. The actual answer I'm looking for is that the thing that was created in the late 1800s to act as a hangover cure was brunch.
5: There you go.
1: Yeah, which that tracks, right?
5: And what a fine cure it is.
1: And you mix some Alka-Seltzer with brunch, you got a good solid hangover cure there.
5: Yeah, you're good for the rest of the weekend.
1: Yeah, I mean, after 40, you need like two or three Alka-Seltzers, but who's counting?

0: Melissa, you got any big plans this weekend?
1: Yeah, hibiscus.
0: What are you talking about?
1: You asked if I had any big plans this weekend.
0: No, Melissa, plans.
1: The best I've got is this skillet.
0: No, not pans, plans.
1: Austin, I'm not a pilot. I know nothing about planes.
0: That doesn't even sound like, I said plans.
1: You're weird. It's Melissa Austin. I threw

Bingley gets bigger and bigger and bigger. She's already selling out arenas. She's doing the stadiums. The next level is Taylor Swift level, which I don't know if that'll ever stop. Never going to catch her because she's back. Taylor Swift with a brand new song from the Toy Story 5 soundtrack. I'm going to play it for you in two songs.

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1: I love a first cast when the water's glass and the line starts to run.

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1: 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And here we are with new Taylor Swift. I knew it. I knew you on US 99.

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1: 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One of my favorite songs Luke Combs has put out in the past year is this one right here. 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

Morgan Wallen coming in just a couple weeks, Soldier Field. Get those tickets again next week. Hey, Scotty. 60 in a row, nonstop country with Riley Green. This song goes out to all of the Bears front office that I guess now we're looking at Hammond even closer, but we can't really decide where the stadium's going to be. Here's Change My Mind again.

You know, we got a lot of new music today, including Taylor Swift. We got the Lainey Wilson last night. We also got a new one from Kenny Chesney last week. So why don't we drop that? All right, especially with the rain, the humidity. Let's get some summer vibes. Right after Low Cash, I'll get you the latest from Mr. Kenny Chesney. We could try.

There's the latest from Kenny Chesney. All the pictures and videos, all that stuff, my pink coat, Megan Maroney's reaction to it, all up on socials. Here she is now, as they're still probably picking up the confetti from the floor of the United Center. It's 60 in a row, nonstop country. Hop on socials, like I said, US 99 Chicago, or you can say hi, Scotty K on air on Instagram.

right, 3 minutes away here. I want to play it again for you. I want to play the brand new one from Taylor Swift that we got today from the Toy Story 5 soundtrack. I knew it. I knew you. It is. Let's do it actually next, right after Zach John King.

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9: Hey, it's the Robin Holly Show with Coop in for Robin. It is also the Friday Takeover, Holly. We're celebrating all things Lainey Wilson, including maybe some famous friends you might know at her wedding.
10: I think so. She had Ian Munsick at her wedding, Drew Baldridge, Lauren Alena. We're going to hear all from them and get all their perspectives at what went on. Also, Lainey's got a brand new song, so we're going to hear that coming up. First, though, it's song number 7, Stephen Wilson Jr. and Gary.